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2: From the Triarch Weather Center, here's a look at your forecast. Things will be getting pretty hot for the next few days. Upper 50s and a few clouds for the overnight hours. A warm front will cross our area early Friday, a mix of sunshine and clouds, and we're going up to about 90. Just partly cloudy on Friday night, mix of sun and clouds again on Saturday with upper 80s, warm and sunny Sunday. I'm staff meteorologist Steve Hamilton from the Triarch Weather Center.
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5: From the Tri-Arc Weather Center, here's a look at your forecast. Things will be getting pretty hot for the next few days, upper 50s and a few clouds for the overnight hours. A warm front will cross our area early Friday, a mix of sunshine and clouds, and we're going up to about 90. Just partly cloudy on Friday night, mix of sun and clouds again on Saturday with upper 80s, warm and sunny Sunday. I'm staff meteorologist Steve Hamilton from the Tri-Arc Weather Center.
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1: University of Central Arkansas Public Appearances revealing its new season lineup, which will have a busy year for live entertainment in Conway. 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
1: From the Triarc Weather Center, here's a look at your forecast. Things will be getting pretty hot for the next few days, upper 50s and a few clouds for the overnight hours. A warm front will cross our area early Friday, a mix of sunshine and clouds, and we're going up to about 90. Just partly cloudy on Friday night, mix of sun and clouds again on Saturday with upper 80s, warm and sunny Sunday. I'm staff meteorologist Steve Hamilton from the Triarc Weather Center.
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That'll be Tuesday from 5:30 to 7 p.m. at Conway Regional Medical Center. 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
3: From the Tri-Arc Weather Center, here's a look at your forecast. Things will be getting pretty hot for the next few days, upper 50s and a few clouds for the overnight hours. A warm front will cross our area early Friday, a mix of sunshine and clouds, and we're going up to about 90. Just partly cloudy on Friday night, mix of sun and clouds again on Saturday with upper 80s, warm and sunny Sunday. I'm staff meteorologist Steve Hamilton from the Tri-Arc Weather Center.
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2: From the Triarch Weather Center, here's a look at your forecast. Things will be getting pretty hot for the next few days. Upper 50s and a few clouds for the overnight hours. A warm front will cross our area early Friday, a mix of sunshine and clouds, and we're going up to about 90. Just partly cloudy on Friday night, mix of sun and clouds again on Saturday with upper 80s, warm and sunny Sunday. I'm staff meteorologist Steve Hamilton from the Triarch Weather Center.
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3: From the Tri-Arc Weather Center, here's a look at your forecast. Things will be getting pretty hot for the next few days. Upper 50s and a few clouds for the overnight hours. A warm front will cross our area early Friday, a mix of sunshine and clouds, and we're going up to about 90. Just partly cloudy on Friday night, mix of sun and clouds again on Saturday with upper 80s, warm and sunny Sunday. I'm staff meteorologist Steve Hamilton from the Tri-Arc Weather Center.
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1: Newly released Little Rock School District investigation records obtained through a FOIA request, shedding a new light on why the Parkview Arts and Science Magnet High School volleyball coach, Kendall Davenport, was suspended without pay and will not return for next season. The new investigative file outlines allegations involving student supervision, social media activity, student interactions, and violations of district policy. Bucky's is one step closer to welcoming its first customers in Arkansas. Travel Center now set to open Monday, August 17th. Marking the opening of Arkansas's first Bucky's location in Benton. It'll be located off exit 114 off of I-30. It'll bring 120 gas pumps, more than 200 jobs to the Benton area. Arkansas State Police investigating an officer-involved shooting that happened Tuesday afternoon just after 2:15 at a gas station in Searcy. That's near the Sonic Drive-In in the Holmes Road area. Witnesses told police that Courtney Stewart of Jacksonville fired a weapon both inside and outside the business. During the incident, a Searcy police officer shot Stewart. Stewart was then taken to a local hospital where he was pronounced dead. Arkansas State Crime Lab will conduct an autopsy to determine Stewart's cause and manner of death. I'm Rick Walker in the First Community Bank Tri-Arc 24-Hour News Center, where community comes first. 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
2: From the Tri-Arc Weather Center, here's a look at your forecast. Things will be getting pretty hot for the next few days, upper 50s and a few clouds for the overnight hours. A warm front will cross our area early Friday, a mix of sunshine and clouds, and we're going up to about 90. Just partly cloudy on Friday night, mix of sun and clouds again on Saturday with upper 80s, warm and sunny Sunday. I'm staff meteorologist Steve Hamilton from the Tri-Arc Weather Center.
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Now here's a look at your Tri-R Community Calendar. It's Family Fun at Laurel Park on Saturday, May 16th from 9 a.m. to noon. That's at 2310 Robinson Avenue in Conway. Characters in the Park 2026. Kids will have a chance to meet and take photos with their favorite characters. There's also going to be a balloon artist, short-legged petting zoo, and snow cones for the first 100 kids. Also Saturday, you can join in for the NAACP Jacksonville Community Health Fair. It's testing time. That's Saturday, 9 a.m. to 1 p.m. at 1026 Ray Road in Jacksonville. Diabetes and dental assessments and more. The event is free. 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And learn how the library can make your do-it-yourself dreams come true while rocking along with Riot Dogs and Peach Plush. 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
4: From the Tri-Arc Weather Center, here's a look at your forecast. Things will be getting pretty hot for the next few days, upper 50s and a few clouds for the overnight hours. A warm front will cross our area early Friday, a mix of sunshine and clouds, and we're going up to about 90. Just partly cloudy on Friday night, mix of sun and clouds again on Saturday with upper 80s, warm and sunny Sunday. I'm staff meteorologist Steve Hamilton from the Tri-Arc Weather Center.
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2: From the Triarch Weather Center, here's a look at your forecast. Things will be getting pretty hot for the next few days. Upper 50s and a few clouds for the overnight hours. A warm front will cross our area early Friday, a mix of sunshine and clouds, and we're going up to about 90. Just partly cloudy on Friday night, mix of sun and clouds again on Saturday with upper 80s, warm and sunny Sunday. I'm staff meteorologist Steve Hamilton from the Triarch Weather Center.
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The afterworld. A world of never-ending happiness. 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
4: From the Tri-Arc Weather Center, here's a look at your forecast. Things will be getting pretty hot for the next few days, upper 50s and a few clouds for the overnight hours. A warm front will cross our area early Friday, a mix of sunshine and clouds, and we're going up to about 90. Just partly cloudy on Friday night, mix of sun and clouds again on Saturday with upper 80s, warm and sunny Sunday. I'm staff meteorologist Steve Hamilton from the Tri-Arc Weather Center.
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1: Maybe do some study abroad, you know, be majoring in biomedical engineering.
2: That's Cole Britt. He's the valedictorian of the class of 2026 at Conway High School. He was a guest on the Centennial Bank Breakfast Club talking about his future.
1: Being a Wampus Cat has really taught me that the sky's the limit. You know, you can go do whatever you want, be whoever you want, and, you know, there's nothing stopping you.
2: The Faulkner County Sheriff's Office and the Conway Police Department want everybody to come out to attend the annual Fallen Officer Memorial Service. It happens this Friday at Simon Park, starting at 4:30. The event, that's time set aside to honor law enforcement officers who have lost their lives in the line of duty, part of Peace Officers Memorial Day and National Police Week, which began Monday and runs through this Friday. Service will allow attendees to pay their respects to the deputies and officers who have served the community. Standing room only last night at the City Hall for the council meeting, which focused on a proposed data center that's been at the center of controversy since last year. Many attendees voiced their thoughts and concerns on that planned $1 billion, 300,000 square foot facility, which would be constructed near Lolly Road and Conway Corp's wastewater treatment plant. I'm Rick Walker in the First Community Bank Tri-Arc 24-Hour News Center, where community comes first. 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
4: From the Tri-Arc Weather Center, here's a look at your forecast. Things will be getting pretty hot for the next few days, upper 50s and a few clouds for the overnight hours. A warm front will cross our area early Friday, a mix of sunshine and clouds, and we're going up to about 90. Just partly cloudy on Friday night, mix of sun and clouds again on Saturday with upper 80s, warm and sunny Sunday. I'm staff meteorologist Steve Hamilton from the Tri-Arc Weather Center.
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Do you love history? 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The cabin tour will be preceded by an optional easy half-mile hike on the cabin trail. That's

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3: From the Tri-Arc Weather Center, here's a look at your forecast. Things will be getting pretty hot for the next few days. Upper 50s and a few clouds for the overnight hours. A warm front will cross our area early Friday, a mix of sunshine and clouds, and we're going up to about 90. Just partly cloudy on Friday night, mix of sun and clouds again on Saturday with upper 80s, warm and sunny Sunday. I'm staff meteorologist Steve Hamilton from the Tri-Arc Weather Center.
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2: From the Triarch Weather Center, here's a look at your forecast. Things will be getting pretty hot for the next few days, upper 50s and a few clouds for the overnight hours. A warm front will cross our area early Friday, a mix of sunshine and clouds, and we're going up to about 90. Just partly cloudy on Friday night, mix of sun and clouds again on Saturday with upper 80s, warm and sunny Sunday. I'm staff meteorologist Steve Hamilton from the Triarch Weather Center.
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2: From the Tri-Arc Weather Center, here's a look at your forecast. Things will be getting pretty hot for the next few days, upper 50s and a few clouds for the overnight hours. A warm front will cross our area early Friday, a mix of sunshine and clouds, and we're going up to about 90. Just partly cloudy on Friday night, mix of sun and clouds again on Saturday with upper 80s, warm and sunny Sunday. I'm staff meteorologist Steve Hamilton from the Tri-Arc Weather Center.
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1: University of Central Arkansas Public Appearances revealing its new season lineup, which will have a busy year for live entertainment in Conway. 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Reynolds Performance Hall will host 12 shows from the Broadway Pops and Night Out series. You want to see the entire lineup, you can go to uca.edu. Conway Corp is still asking residents to continue monitoring water usage as water levels at Brewer Lake continue to decline due to the state and region's ongoing drought. Conway Corp said Brewer Lake has long served as an important water source for Conway and the surrounding area. Over the past 10 years, lake levels have fluctuated due to changing weather patterns, seasonal rainfall, and community water usage. And Conway High School's Cole Britt was named the May Champion Student of the Month. A recent graduate now also holds the title of Class Valedictorian. Triarch Radio's JR caught up with the high school principal, Kate Worley, as well as Caitlin Riles, the school district's head of media relations. You can hear those interviews up at triarchradio.com. I'm Rick Walker in the First Community Bank, Triarch 24-Hour News Center, where community comes first. 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
3: From the Triarch Weather Center, here's a look at your forecast. Things will be getting pretty hot for the next few days, upper 50s and a few clouds for the overnight hours. A warm front will cross our area early Friday, a mix of sunshine and clouds, and we're going up to about 90. Just partly cloudy on Friday night, mix of sun and clouds again on Saturday with upper 80s, warm and sunny Sunday. I'm staff meteorologist Steve Hamilton from the Triarch Weather Center.
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Now here's a look at your Triarch Community Calendar. Bingo! Conducted by the United Way of Central Arkansas, all bingo proceeds will benefit the United Way of Central Arkansas. It's happening on Monday, May 18th, but Friday is your deadline to buy tickets. You do need to be 18 or over to participate in bingo. You can join in between 3 and 5 p.m. on Friday, May 15th, in the lawn area of Maumelle Splash and Play Park, Lake Point Drive, for a special pop-up in the park featuring a fun afternoon celebrating Earth Day a little late and Arbor Day. This event is free. It is open to the public. And Friday night is hike night. You're going to look for some of the nocturnal creatures that call Pettigee Mountain home. Please bring along a flashlight, water, and wear sturdy shoes. This program will last about 45 minutes. It's Friday, 8 p.m. at Pettigee State Park. If you need more details, head to the website, triarchradio.com. 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I'm Jennifer Lipp with your Triarch Community Calendar on the new Big 92.7.

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3: From the Tri-Arc Weather Center, here's a look at your forecast. Things will be getting pretty hot for the next few days, upper 50s and a few clouds for the overnight hours. A warm front will cross our area early Friday, a mix of sunshine and clouds, and we're going up to about 90. Just partly cloudy on Friday night, mix of sun and clouds again on Saturday with upper 80s, warm and sunny Sunday. I'm staff meteorologist Steve Hamilton from the Tri-Arc Weather Center.
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2: From the Triarch Weather Center, here's a look at your forecast. Things will be getting pretty hot for the next few days, upper 50s and a few clouds for the overnight hours. A warm front will cross our area early Friday, a mix of sunshine and clouds, and we're going up to about 90. Just partly cloudy on Friday night, mix of sun and clouds again on Saturday with upper 80s, warm and sunny Sunday. I'm staff meteorologist Steve Hamilton from the Triarch Weather Center.
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2: From the Tri-Arc Weather Center, here's a look at your forecast. Things will be getting pretty hot for the next few days, upper 50s and a few clouds for the overnight hours. A warm front will cross our area early Friday, a mix of sunshine and clouds, and we're going up to about 90. Just partly cloudy on Friday night, mix of sun and clouds again on Saturday with upper 80s, warm and sunny Sunday. I'm staff meteorologist Steve Hamilton from the Tri-Arc Weather Center.
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1: Central Arkansas Veterans Healthcare Systems going to host a veteran town hall coming up Wednesday the 27th from 10 to 11. It'll be in Class 134 at the Veteran and Military Resource Center at 302 Donaghy Avenue. The release says that veterans can receive important information and healthcare updates during the one-hour event. The National Integrated Drought Information System released its weekly U.S. drought monitor yesterday, and the majority of locations in central Arkansas counties remain in the extreme drought category, the D3 extreme drought and D4 exceptional drought categories are the two highest categories of the drought monitor's four categories. The monitor also showed no reported changes in drought conditions in any county in central Arkansas and throughout much of the state over the past week. And Central Baptist College announced a new leadership change in two of its athletic programs. Dr. Aaron Brister, leaving behind a successful 13-season run as head baseball coach, will be taking over the men's and women's cross-country programs, which return this fall after a one-year hiatus. Ryan Guyton was announced as Brister's replacement as the baseball coach at CBC. I'm Rick Walker in the First Community Bank Triarch 24-Hour News Center, where community comes first. 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
2: From the Triarch Weather Center, here's a look at your forecast. Things will be getting pretty hot for the next few days, upper 50s and a few clouds for the overnight hours. A warm front will cross our area early Friday, a mix of sunshine and clouds, and we're going up to about 90. Just partly cloudy on Friday night, mix of sun and clouds again on Saturday with upper 80s, warm and sunny Sunday. I'm staff meteorologist Steve Hamilton from the Triarch Weather Center.
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Now here's a look at your Tri-Arc Community Calendar. It's Family Fun in Laurel Park on Saturday, May 16th from 9 a.m. to noon. That's at 2310 Robinson Avenue in Conway. Characters in the Park 2026. Kids will have a chance to meet and take photos with their favorite characters. There's also going to be a balloon artist, short-legged petting zoo, and snow cones for the first 100 kids. Also Saturday, you can join in for the NAACP Jacksonville Community Health Fair. It's testing time. That's Saturday, 9 a.m. to 1 p.m. at 1026 Ray Road in Jacksonville. Diabetes and dental assessments and more. The event is free. It's open to the public. Bring your family, friends, and neighbors for a day of wellness, community, and empowerment. And learn how the library can make your do-it-yourself dreams come true while rocking along with Riot Dogs and Peach Plush. 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
2: From the Tri-Arc Weather Center, here's a look at your forecast. Things will be getting pretty hot for the next few days. Upper 50s and a few clouds for the overnight hours. A warm front will cross our area early Friday, a mix of sunshine and clouds, and we're going up to about 90. Just partly cloudy on Friday night, mix of sun and clouds again on Saturday with upper 80s, warm and sunny Sunday. I'm staff meteorologist Steve Hamilton from the Tri-Arc Weather Center.
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2: From the Triarch Weather Center, here's a look at your forecast. Things will be getting pretty hot for the next few days, upper 50s and a few clouds for the overnight hours. A warm front will cross our area early Friday, a mix of sunshine and clouds, and we're going up to about 90. Just partly cloudy on Friday night, mix of sun and clouds again on Saturday with upper 80s, warm and sunny Sunday. I'm staff meteorologist Steve Hamilton from the Triarch Weather Center.
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3: From the Tri-Arc Weather Center, here's a look at your forecast. Things will be getting pretty hot for the next few days, upper 50s and a few clouds for the overnight hours. A warm front will cross our area early Friday, a mix of sunshine and clouds, and we're going up to about 90. Just partly cloudy on Friday night, mix of sun and clouds again on Saturday with upper 80s, warm and sunny Sunday. I'm staff meteorologist Steve Hamilton from the Tri-Arc Weather Center.
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1: The Conway Police Department is proud to support the law enforcement torch run for Special Olympics Arkansas as the Flame of Hope makes its way through Conway coming up next Wednesday the 20th. The run will begin around 9:45, traveling east on Sieben Morgan Road, north on Museum Road, west on Oak Street, U.S. 64 to Front Street, then north toward the Conway Police Department. Community members are encouraged to come out, cheer on the runners, and help support an incredible cause that benefits Special Olympics athletes across the state. And a proposal from a member of the Arkansas legislature is calling for the temporary suspension of the state gas tax. Representative Kendon Underwood said on Thursday he's calling for a 90-day suspension on the state's nearly 25-cent gas tax and nearly 29-cent diesel tax. Underwood is asking Governor Sanders to call a special session to accomplish it, which he hopes the suspension will be supported by members of the legislature. The proposal comes on the heels of national legislation introduced to suspend the federal 18-cent tax, which President Trump said he would support. I'm Rick Walker in the First Community Bank Tri-Arc 24-Hour News Center, where community comes first. 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
2: From the Tri-Arc Weather Center, here's a look at your forecast. Things will be getting pretty hot for the next few days, upper 50s and a few clouds for the overnight hours. A warm front will cross our area early Friday, a mix of sunshine and clouds, and we're going up to about 90. Just partly cloudy on Friday night, mix of sun and clouds again on Saturday with upper 80s, warm and sunny Sunday. I'm staff meteorologist Steve Hamilton from the Tri-Arc Weather Center.
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Cliff and Susan will be performing at City Hall Park. That's happening Thursday, 6 to 8 p.m. They'll have live music, food trucks, and yard games as well. And it's a night of dancing, dancing at dusk with the Southwest Steppers Dance Workout Class. The event is free. It's open to all. It's at Julius Breckling Riverfront Park in North Little Rock. That's happening Thursday, 6 to 7:30 p.m. Now, if you need more details, more information on these or other events, head to that website, triarcradio.com. 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
4: From the Tri-Arc Weather Center, here's a look at your forecast. Things will be getting pretty hot for the next few days, upper 50s and a few clouds for the overnight hours. A warm front will cross our area early Friday, a mix of sunshine and clouds, and we're going up to about 90. Just partly cloudy on Friday night, mix of sun and clouds again on Saturday with upper 80s, warm and sunny Sunday. I'm staff meteorologist Steve Hamilton from the Tri-Arc Weather Center.
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2: From the Triarch Weather Center, here's a look at your forecast. Things will be getting pretty hot for the next few days, upper 50s and a few clouds for the overnight hours. A warm front will cross our area early Friday, a mix of sunshine and clouds, and we're going up to about 90. Just partly cloudy on Friday night, mix of sun and clouds again on Saturday with upper 80s, warm and sunny Sunday. I'm staff meteorologist Steve Hamilton from the Triarch Weather Center.
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2: From the Tri-Arc Weather Center, here's a look at your forecast. Things will be getting pretty hot for the next few days, upper 50s and a few clouds for the overnight hours. A warm front will cross our area early Friday, a mix of sunshine and clouds, and we're going up to about 90. Just partly cloudy on Friday night, mix of sun and clouds again on Saturday with upper 80s, warm and sunny Sunday. I'm staff meteorologist Steve Hamilton from the Tri-Arc Weather Center.
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3: You can't touch this. 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
1: Central Arkansas Veterans Healthcare Systems going to host a veteran town hall coming up Wednesday the 27th from 10 to 11. It'll be in Class 134 at the Veteran and Military Resource Center at 302 Donaghy Avenue. The release says that veterans can receive important information and healthcare updates during the one-hour event. The National Integrated Drought Information System released its weekly U.S. drought monitor yesterday, and the majority of locations in central Arkansas counties remain in the extreme drought category, the D3 extreme drought and D4 exceptional drought categories are the two highest categories of the drought monitor's four categories. The monitor also showed no reported changes in drought conditions in any county in central Arkansas and throughout much of the state over the past week. And Central Baptist College announced a new leadership change in two of its athletic programs. Dr. Aaron Brister, leaving behind a successful 13-season run as head baseball coach, will be taking over the men's and women's cross-country programs, which return this fall after a one-year hiatus. Ryan Guyton was announced as Brister's replacement as the baseball coach at CBC. I'm Rick Walker in the First Community Bank Tri-Arc 24-Hour News Center, where community comes first. 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
2: From the Tri-Arc Weather Center, here's a look at your forecast. Things will be getting pretty hot for the next few days, upper 50s and a few clouds for the overnight hours. A warm front will cross our area early Friday, a mix of sunshine and clouds, and we're going up to about 90. Just partly cloudy on Friday night, mix of sun and clouds again on Saturday with upper 80s, warm and sunny Sunday. I'm staff meteorologist Steve Hamilton from the Tri-Arc Weather Center.
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Now here's your TriArc community calendar. Do you love history? You can join a park interpreter to learn more about the local history while touring the 143-year-old Lee Cabin. The cabin tour will be preceded by an optional easy half-mile hike on the cabin trail. That's Monday, 3 p.m. at Woolly Cabin at the Woolly Hollow State Park. Little crafters invited to make jellyfish in Jacksonville on Monday. They're going to play sensory bins, make bubble towers, and make your very own jellyfish. That's Monday, 3:30 p.m. at the library in Jacksonville. And it's a caregiver support group in Maumelle on Tuesday. As a caregiver, family member, or friend of someone who has Alzheimer's or some other form of dementia or chronic illness, you might feel overwhelmed and frustrated. Sometimes it helps to talk it out with other people who understand. That's Tuesday at noon at the Lakes of Maumelle Health and Rehab. If you need more information, you can head to the website, triarcradio.com. 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I'm Jennifer Lipp with your TriArc Community Calendar on the new Big 92.7.

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3: From the Tri-Arc Weather Center, here's a look at your forecast. Things will be getting pretty hot for the next few days. Upper 50s and a few clouds for the overnight hours. A warm front will cross our area early Friday, a mix of sunshine and clouds, and we're going up to about 90. Just partly cloudy on Friday night, mix of sun and clouds again on Saturday with upper 80s, warm and sunny Sunday. I'm staff meteorologist Steve Hamilton from the Tri-Arc Weather Center.
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2: From the Triarch Weather Center, here's a look at your forecast. Things will be getting pretty hot for the next few days, upper 50s and a few clouds for the overnight hours. A warm front will cross our area early Friday, a mix of sunshine and clouds, and we're going up to about 90. Just partly cloudy on Friday night, mix of sun and clouds again on Saturday with upper 80s, warm and sunny Sunday. I'm staff meteorologist Steve Hamilton from the Triarch Weather Center.
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3: From the Tri-Arc Weather Center, here's a look at your forecast. Things will be getting pretty hot for the next few days. Upper 50s and a few clouds for the overnight hours. A warm front will cross our area early Friday, a mix of sunshine and clouds, and we're going up to about 90. Just partly cloudy on Friday night, mix of sun and clouds again on Saturday with upper 80s, warm and sunny Sunday. I'm staff meteorologist Steve Hamilton from the Tri-Arc Weather Center.
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1: University of Central Arkansas Public Appearances revealing its new season lineup, which will have a busy year for live entertainment in Conway. At the Reynolds Performance Hall, you'll get a mix of Broadway, concerts, family shows, and special events. Broadway hits like Clue and A Christmas Story and Shucked, plus live music from Ann Wilson from Heart, country singer Mark Chestnut, a cappella group Straight No Chaser, and Exile. Reynolds Performance Hall will host 12 shows from the Broadway Pops and Night Out series. You want to see the entire lineup, you can go to uca.edu. Conway Corp is still asking residents to continue monitoring water usage as water levels at Brewer Lake continue to decline due to the state and region's ongoing drought. Conway Corp said Brewer Lake has long served as an important water source for Conway and the surrounding area. Over the past 10 years, lake levels have fluctuated due to changing weather patterns, seasonal rainfall, and community water usage. And Conway High School's Cole Britt was named the May Champion Student of the Month. A recent graduate now also holds the title of Class Valedictorian. Triarch Radio's JR caught up with the high school principal, Kate Worley, as well as Caitlin Riles, the school district's head of media relations. You can hear those interviews up at triarchradio.com. I'm Rick Walker in the First Community Bank, Triarch 24-Hour News Center, where community comes first. 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
2: From the Triarch Weather Center, here's a look at your forecast. Things will be getting pretty hot for the next few days, upper 50s and a few clouds for the overnight hours. A warm front will cross our area early Friday, a mix of sunshine and clouds, and we're going up to about 90. Just partly cloudy on Friday night, mix of sun and clouds again on Saturday with upper 80s, warm and sunny Sunday. I'm staff meteorologist Steve Hamilton from the Triarch Weather Center.
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That'll be Tuesday from 5:30 to 7 p.m. at Conway Regional Medical Center. Searcy Parks and Recreation Summer Program for Children put their list out. 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All programs are free. 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Currently open for all June programs. 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We do have the complete list posted up on our website. And Apex Accelerator is offering no-cost guidance and support services to help your business succeed in government marketplace. The next one is happening Thursday at the Conductor. 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
2: From the Tri-Arc Weather Center, here's a look at your forecast. Things will be getting pretty hot for the next few days, upper 50s and a few clouds for the overnight hours. A warm front will cross our area early Friday, a mix of sunshine and clouds, and we're going up to about 90. Just partly cloudy on Friday night, mix of sun and clouds again on Saturday with upper 80s, warm and sunny Sunday. I'm staff meteorologist Steve Hamilton from the Tri-Arc Weather Center.
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2: From the Triarch Weather Center, here's a look at your forecast. Things will be getting pretty hot for the next few days, upper 50s and a few clouds for the overnight hours. A warm front will cross our area early Friday, a mix of sunshine and clouds, and we're going up to about 90. Just partly cloudy on Friday night, mix of sun and clouds again on Saturday with upper 80s, warm and sunny Sunday. I'm staff meteorologist Steve Hamilton from the Triarch Weather Center.
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2: From the Tri-Arc Weather Center, here's a look at your forecast. Things will be getting pretty hot for the next few days, upper 50s and a few clouds for the overnight hours. A warm front will cross our area early Friday, a mix of sunshine and clouds, and we're going up to about 90. Just partly cloudy on Friday night, mix of sun and clouds again on Saturday with upper 80s, warm and sunny Sunday. I'm staff meteorologist Steve Hamilton from the Tri-Arc Weather Center.
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1: Central Arkansas Veterans Healthcare Systems going to host a veteran town hall coming up Wednesday the 27th from 10 to 11. It'll be in Class 134 at the Veteran and Military Resource Center at 302 Donaghy Avenue. The release says that veterans can receive important information and healthcare updates during the one-hour event. The National Integrated Drought Information System released its weekly U.S. drought monitor yesterday, and the majority of locations in central Arkansas counties remain in the extreme drought category, the D3 extreme drought and D4 exceptional drought categories are the two highest categories of the drought monitor's four categories. The monitor also showed no reported changes in drought conditions in any county in central Arkansas and throughout much of the state over the past week. And Central Baptist College announced a new leadership change in two of its athletic programs. Dr. Aaron Brister, leaving behind a successful 13-season run as head baseball coach, will be taking over the men's and women's cross-country programs, which return this fall after a one-year hiatus. Ryan Guyton was announced as Brister's replacement as the baseball coach at CBC. I'm Rick Walker in the First Community Bank Triarch 24-Hour News Center, where community comes first. 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
2: From the Triarch Weather Center, here's a look at your forecast. Things will be getting pretty hot for the next few days, upper 50s and a few clouds for the overnight hours. A warm front will cross our area early Friday, a mix of sunshine and clouds, and we're going up to about 90. Just partly cloudy on Friday night, mix of sun and clouds again on Saturday with upper 80s, warm and sunny Sunday. I'm staff meteorologist Steve Hamilton from the Triarch Weather Center.
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1: Now here's a look at your Triarc Community Calendar. Bingo! Conducted by the United Way of Central Arkansas, all bingo proceeds will benefit the United Way of Central Arkansas. It's happening on Monday, May 18th, but Friday is your deadline to buy tickets. You do need to be 18 or over to participate in bingo. You can join in between 3 and 5 p.m. on Friday, May 15th, in the lawn area of Maumelle Splash and Play Park, Lake Point Drive, for a special pop-up in the park featuring a fun afternoon celebrating Earth Day a little late and Arbor Day. This event is free. It is open to the public. And Friday night is hike night. You're going to look for some of the nocturnal creatures that call Pettigee Mountain home. Please bring along a flashlight, water, and wear sturdy shoes. This program will last about 45 minutes. It's Friday, 8 p.m. at Pettigee State Park. If you need more details, head to the website, triarcradio.com. 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
2: From the Tri-Arc Weather Center, here's a look at your forecast. Things will be getting pretty hot for the next few days, upper 50s and a few clouds for the overnight hours. A warm front will cross our area early Friday, a mix of sunshine and clouds, and we're going up to about 90. Just partly cloudy on Friday night, mix of sun and clouds again on Saturday with upper 80s, warm and sunny Sunday. I'm staff meteorologist Steve Hamilton from the Tri-Arc Weather Center.
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2: From the Triarch Weather Center, here's a look at your forecast. Things will be getting pretty hot for the next few days. Upper 50s and a few clouds for the overnight hours. A warm front will cross our area early Friday, a mix of sunshine and clouds, and we're going up to about 90. Just partly cloudy on Friday night, mix of sun and clouds again on Saturday with upper 80s, warm and sunny Sunday. I'm staff meteorologist Steve Hamilton from the Triarch Weather Center.
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3: From the Tri-Arc Weather Center, here's a look at your forecast. Things will be getting pretty hot for the next few days. Upper 50s and a few clouds for the overnight hours. A warm front will cross our area early Friday, a mix of sunshine and clouds, and we're going up to about 90. Just partly cloudy on Friday night, mix of sun and clouds again on Saturday with upper 80s, warm and sunny Sunday. I'm staff meteorologist Steve Hamilton from the Tri-Arc Weather Center.
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1: The Conway Police Department is proud to support the Law Enforcement Torch Run for Special Olympics Arkansas as the Flame of Hope makes its way through Conway coming up next Wednesday the 20th. The run will begin around 9:45, traveling east on Sieben Morgan Road, north on Museum Road, west on Oak Street, U.S. 64 to Front Street, then north toward the Conway Police Department. Community members are encouraged to come out, cheer on the runners, and help support an incredible cause that benefits Special Olympics athletes across the state. And a proposal from a member of the Arkansas legislature is calling for the temporary suspension of the state gas tax. Representative Kendon Underwood said on Thursday he's calling for a 90-day suspension on the state's nearly 25-cent gas tax and nearly 29-cent diesel tax. Underwood is asking Governor Sanders to call a special session to accomplish it, which he hopes the suspension will be supported by members of the legislature. The proposal comes on the heels of national legislation introduced to suspend the federal 18-cent tax, which President Trump said he would support. I'm Rick Walker in the First Community Bank Tri-Arc 24-Hour News Center, where community comes first. 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
2: From the Tri-Arc Weather Center, here's a look at your forecast. Things will be getting pretty hot for the next few days, upper 50s and a few clouds for the overnight hours. A warm front will cross our area early Friday, a mix of sunshine and clouds, and we're going up to about 90. Just partly cloudy on Friday night, mix of sun and clouds again on Saturday with upper 80s, warm and sunny Sunday. I'm staff meteorologist Steve Hamilton from the Tri-Arc Weather Center.
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It's family fun in Laurel Park on Saturday, May 16th from 9 a.m. to noon. That's at 2310 Robinson Avenue in Conway. Characters in the Park 2026. Kids will have a chance to meet and take photos with their favorite characters. There's also going to be a balloon artist, short-legged petting zoo, and snow cones for the first 100 kids. Also Saturday, you can join in for the NAACP Jacksonville Community Health Fair. It's testing time. That's Saturday, 9 a.m. to 1 p.m. at 1026 Ray Road in Jacksonville. Diabetes and dental assessments and more. The event is free. It's open to the public. Bring your family, friends, and neighbors for a day of wellness, community, and empowerment. 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
3: From the Tri-Arc Weather Center, here's a look at your forecast. Things will be getting pretty hot for the next few days, upper 50s and a few clouds for the overnight hours. A warm front will cross our area early Friday, a mix of sunshine and clouds, and we're going up to about 90. Just partly cloudy on Friday night, mix of sun and clouds again on Saturday with upper 80s, warm and sunny Sunday. I'm staff meteorologist Steve Hamilton from the Tri-Arc Weather Center.
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3: From the Triarch Weather Center, here's a look at your forecast. Things will be getting pretty hot for the next few days, upper 50s and a few clouds for the overnight hours. A warm front will cross our area early Friday, a mix of sunshine and clouds, and we're going up to about 90. Just partly cloudy on Friday night, mix of sun and clouds again on Saturday with upper 80s, warm and sunny Sunday. I'm staff meteorologist Steve Hamilton from the Triarch Weather Center.
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0: Hello, it's Christina the Culture Queen, bringing you everything you need to know to be in the know and to be entertained. Culture, cuisine, entertainment, I'm Christina Munoz-Madsen and I've got you covered. It's Friday, so that means we're going to give you a glimpse of several entertainment options throughout this weekend. At Murray's Dinner Playhouse in Little Rock, it's Ken Ludwig's Baskerville. 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Terrible and hilarious, that is. 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And on Saturday night, Harry Potter and the Chamber of Secrets in concert at Robinson Center in downtown Little Rock. This concert features the film Harry Potter and the Chamber of Secrets in high definition on a giant screen, while a live orchestra performs John Williams' unforgettable score. Relive every magical moment as the music brings life to a story that has enchanted the world. You can go to robinsoncenter.com for tickets. And on Sunday, the Arkansas Symphony Orchestra Community Orchestra presents its spring concert, Sounds of the New World. It'll be at 7 p.m. at Calvary Baptist Church in Little Rock. Sounds of the New World brings together a vibrant and diverse program celebrating the richness of American musical traditions. And this concert is free and open to the public. And I hope you have a wonderful weekend. If you have entertainment options you'd like for us to share about, send me an email at ChristinaTheCultureQueen@gmail.com. I'm Christina the Culture Queen, bringing you everything you need to know to be in the know and be entertained.
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2: From the Tri-Arc Weather Center, here's a look at your forecast. Things will be getting pretty hot for the next few days, upper 50s and a few clouds for the overnight hours. A warm front will cross our area early Friday, a mix of sunshine and clouds, and we're going up to about 90. Just partly cloudy on Friday night, mix of sun and clouds again on Saturday with upper 80s, warm and sunny Sunday. I'm staff meteorologist Steve Hamilton from the Tri-Arc Weather Center.
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1: Central Arkansas Veterans Healthcare Systems going to host a veteran town hall coming up Wednesday the 27th from 10 to 11. It'll be in Class 134 at the Veteran and Military Resource Center at 302 Donaghy Avenue. The release says that veterans can receive important information and healthcare updates during the one-hour event. The National Integrated Drought Information System released its weekly U.S. drought monitor yesterday, and the majority of locations in central Arkansas counties remain in the extreme drought category, the D3 extreme drought and D4 exceptional drought categories are the two highest categories of the drought monitor's four categories. The monitor also showed no reported changes in drought conditions in any county in central Arkansas and throughout much of the state over the past week. And Central Baptist College announced a new leadership change in two of its athletic programs. Dr. Aaron Brister, leaving behind a successful 13-season run as head baseball coach, will be taking over the men's and women's cross-country programs, which return this fall after a one-year hiatus. Ryan Guyton was announced as Brister's replacement as the baseball coach at CBC. I'm Rick Walker in the First Community Bank Triarch 24-Hour News Center, where community comes first. Member FDIC.
2: From the Triarch Weather Center, here's a look at your forecast. Things will be getting pretty hot for the next few days, upper 50s and a few clouds for the overnight hours. A warm front will cross our area early Friday, a mix of sunshine and clouds, and we're going up to about 90. Just partly cloudy on Friday night, mix of sun and clouds again on Saturday with upper 80s, warm and sunny Sunday. I'm staff meteorologist Steve Hamilton from the Triarch Weather Center.
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Do you love history? You can join a park interpreter to learn more about the local history while touring the 143-year-old Lily Cabin. The cabin tour will be preceded by an optional easy half-mile hike on the cabin trail. That's Monday, 3 p.m. at Woolly Cabin at the Woolly Hollow State Park. Little Crafters invited to make jellyfish in Jacksonville on Monday. They're going to play sensory bins, make bubble towers, and make your very own jellyfish. That's Monday, 3:30 p.m. at the library in Jacksonville. And it's a caregiver support group in Maumelle on Tuesday. As a caregiver, family member, or friend of someone who has Alzheimer's or some other form of dementia or chronic illness, you might feel overwhelmed and frustrated. Sometimes it helps to talk it out with other people who understand. That's Tuesday at noon at the Lakes at Maumelle Health and Rehab. 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I'm Jennifer Lipp with your TriArc Community Calendar on the new Big 92.7.

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3: From the Tri-Arc Weather Center, here's a look at your forecast. Things will be getting pretty hot for the next few days, upper 50s and a few clouds for the overnight hours. A warm front will cross our area early Friday, a mix of sunshine and clouds, and we're going up to about 90. Just partly cloudy on Friday night, mix of sun and clouds again on Saturday with upper 80s, warm and sunny Sunday. I'm staff meteorologist Steve Hamilton from the Tri-Arc Weather Center.
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4: From the Triarch Weather Center, we have a quiet morning, mostly sunny, breezy, warm today, about 89 for the high. It'll be cloudy overnight till low 72. And with some clearing, it'll be breezy Saturday with a high 87. Saturday night's low 68, 87, and breezy again on Sunday. I'm Staff Meteorologist Dan Holliday from the Triarch Weather Center.
0: From Conway to Searcy to Cabot, this is the Triarch. And these are the biggest hits of the 70s, 80s, and 90s. 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

0: Hello, it's Christina the Culture Queen, bringing you everything you need to know to be in the know and to be entertained. Culture, cuisine, entertainment, I'm Christina Munoz-Madsen and I've got you covered. It's Friday, so that means we're going to give you a glimpse of several entertainment options throughout this weekend. At Murray's Dinner Playhouse in Little Rock, it's Ken Ludwig's Baskerville. 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Starting tonight, the Lantern Theater will be doing Game of Tiaras in Conway. When the aging King of Magical Kingdom decides to split his empire between his three daughters, Cinderella, Belle, and the Snow Queen, who in no way resemble copyrighted characters, a terrible tragedy ensues. Terrible and hilarious, that is. 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And on Saturday night, Harry Potter and the Chamber of Secrets in concert at Robinson Center in downtown Little Rock. This concert features the film Harry Potter and the Chamber of Secrets in high definition on a giant screen, while a live orchestra performs John Williams' unforgettable score. 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You can go to robinsoncenter.com for tickets. And on Sunday, the Arkansas Symphony Orchestra Community Orchestra presents its spring concert, Sounds of the New World. It'll be at 7 p.m. at Calvary Baptist Church in Little Rock. Sounds of the New World brings together a vibrant and diverse program celebrating the richness of American musical traditions. And this concert is free and open to the public. And I hope you have a wonderful weekend. If you have entertainment options you'd like for us to share about, send me an email at ChristinaTheCultureQueen@gmail.com. I'm Christina the Culture Queen, bringing you everything you need to know to be in the know and be entertained.
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4: From the TriArc Weather Center, we have a quiet morning, mostly sunny, breezy, warm today, about 89 for the high. It'll be cloudy overnight, low 72. And with some clearing, it'll be breezy Saturday with a high 87. Saturday night's low 68, 87, and breezy again on Sunday. I'm Staff Meteorologist Dan Holliday from the TriArc Weather Center.
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1: University of Central Arkansas Public Appearances revealing its new season lineup, which will have a busy year for live entertainment in Conway. At the Reynolds Performance Hall, you'll get a mix of Broadway, concerts, family shows, and special events. Broadway hits like Clue and A Christmas Story and Shucked, plus live music from Ann Wilson from Heart, country singer Mark Chestnut, a cappella group Straight No Chaser, and Exile. Reynolds Performance Hall will host 12 shows from the Broadway Pops and Night Out series. You want to see the entire lineup, you can go to uca.edu. Conway Corp is still asking residents to continue monitoring water usage as water levels at Brewer Lake continue to decline due to the state and region's ongoing drought. Conway Corp said Brewer Lake has long served as an important water source for Conway and the surrounding area. Over the past 10 years, lake levels have fluctuated due to changing weather patterns, seasonal rainfall, and community water usage. And Conway High School's Cole Britt was named the May Champion Student of the Month. A recent graduate now also holds the title of Class Valedictorian. Triarch Radio's JR caught up with the high school principal, Kate Worley, as well as Caitlin Riles, the school district's head of media relations. You can hear those interviews up at triarchradio.com. I'm Rick Walker in the First Community Bank, Triarch 24-Hour News Center, where community comes first. 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
3: From the Triarch Weather Center, we have a quiet morning, mostly sunny, breezy, warm today, about 89 for the high. It'll be cloudy overnight till low 72. And with some clearing, it'll be breezy Saturday with a high 87. Saturday night's low 68, 87, and breezy again on Sunday. I'm staff meteorologist Ann Holliday from the Triarch Weather Center.
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4: 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As many times as we've loved and we've shared love and made love, it doesn't seem to me like it's enough. It's just not enough, baby.

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1: From the TriArch Weather Center, we have a quiet morning, mostly sunny, breezy, warm today, about 89 for the high. It'll be cloudy overnight, till low 72. And with some clearing, it'll be breezy Saturday with a high 87. Saturday night's low 68, 87, and breezy again on Sunday. I'm Staff Meteorologist Ann Holliday from the TriArch Weather Center.
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0: ABC News. I'm Chuck Siegertson. This hour, President Trump on Air Force One talked with reporters about the two-day summit in China they're flying back from. The president saying the issue of Taiwan came up, but that he made no promises to President Xi on the U.S.'s next steps.
1: He feels very strongly. I made no commitment either way. We'll see what happens.
0: And on tariffs?
1: We didn't discuss tariffs. I mean, they're paying tariffs. They're paying substantial tariffs, but we didn't discuss.
0: Mr. Trump also says he thinks China's President Xi will try to help get Iran to reopen the Strait of Hormuz. Sources tell ABC News President Trump might be preparing to drop a lawsuit he filed against the IRS. It was in relation to the 2019 leak of his tax returns. The proposed settlement would create a $1.7 billion fund for claims from January 6th rioters. A Texas man who experts said was intellectually disabled, convicted in a retired professor's killing, was executed overnight. This is ABC News.
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6: From the TriArch Weather Center, we have a quiet morning, mostly sunny, breezy, warm today, about 89 for the high. It'll be cloudy overnight, low 72. And with some clearing, it'll be breezy Saturday with a high 87. Saturday night's low 68, 87, and breezy again on Sunday. I'm Staff Meteorologist Ann Holliday from the TriArch Weather Center.

0: time for the Friday Morning Sports Spectacular from Big Bad Breakfast in downtown Conway with Eric King, Matt Wilcox, and the voice of the Triarch Sports Network, J.R. 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
1: And good morning, guys. What a big sports weekend it is. I was just looking through some of the stuff, you've got softball regionals this weekend, and that includes up at Fayetteville. You have got the PGA golf tournament. You've got the final regular season series for UCA, for Arkansas. Oh, and then you throw into the mix, you've got the state playoffs in boys soccer, girls soccer, softball, and baseball.
2: Okay.
1: And then in 2 weeks, it's going to be like there's only going to be like baseball left.
2: Yeah, nothing left. All we need is a NASCAR event around here somewhere.
1: It is a ton of stuff going on. Hi there, JR, with you, along with Eric King and Matt Wilcox, and we are here at the Big Bad Breakfast in downtown Conway, and it is a full weekend, and Saturday and Friday. All really started yesterday with tournaments up in northeast and northwest and south and east and all over the state. This is certainly a year where these tournaments are spread all over the state.
3: Not any in the central
2: part. No.
1: Except for, well, there's a soccer tournament here in Conway.
2: Two of them, actually.
1: You've got 2A being hosted by Conway Christian at the, I guess that's at the soccer facility, the Conway soccer facility. Am I correct?
2: Yes, that's correct.
1: And then you've got the 6A tournament happening at Conway High and
2: Hendricks.
1: Mm-hmm. And but other than that, yeah, I mean, there's not a close place to go watch a baseball or softball game. So.
2: Well, then somebody asked me yesterday about the finals, and of course I said Hot Springs, and they go, no, I mean these finals, not basketball. And I went, Hot Springs. I said, sorry.
1: Yeah.
2: But we are going to Hot Springs.
1: Yeah.
2: And, you know, I think, to me, I think it's always good to go to some different spots. I really do. I think it's neat for these kids to get to see, you know, these different locations. And Majestic Park, I've not been there, but everybody talks about how nice it is. So it'd be great for these kiddos.
1: I have heard good things about Majestic. Yeah. I too have not been there, which is kind of unusual for me for there to be a ballpark in the state that I haven't been to one time or another. But it is going to be an interesting, change, because change just happens.
2: Yep.
1: And so it won't be as convenient when Conway and Greenbrier are in the finals.
2: That's
1: but,
2: right.
1: So let's just start off with the action from yesterday. And Matt, just impressed with the not surprised that there was two wins, but impressed with the margin of victory and that, I hate using the word ease of,
2: sure,
1: but with the confident style in which both those teams played.
3: Yeah, absolutely. The boys beat Whitehall 10-0 in six innings, and I thought they were going to get it done in five, but only scored nine there in the fifth, and so had to play an extra one. But yeah, just a great ball game. The coaches, Coach Milam and Coach Miller, and those guys really discussed kind of the game plan going into this state tournament, because they knew if somehow they could get past Whitehall, they're loomed Valley View in the second round,
1: right,
3: which a lot considered to be the favorite going into the tournament. And so they wanted to see if they could put the ball in Jack Palmer's hands, the senior that's been on the team for 4 years. You know, he was a starting quarterback for the high school, Mr. Greenbrier, and just, hey, go out there and get it done for us. And that's what they did. And so Jack went out and pitched a heck of a ball game. The bats came alive, and just a great first-round win for them. And now they've got Valley View with their ace on the mound. So it'll be a great ball game today.
1: Well, and, the difference in 6A and 5A is that Valley View also played yesterday. You know, whereas in 6A, you know, we're looking at Conway having their first game today.
2: Right.
1: And so Fayetteville and Jonesboro had to get two today.
2: Yeah.
1: You know, and that's a different challenge. It's one thing getting out of day one when everybody has to get out of day one. It's a whole other thing when you've got to get out of day one to face somebody who doesn't have to play on day one.
3: Yeah, especially when you talk about pitching.
2: I mean,
3: pitching is such a huge deal when it comes to this time of year. And if you've got to use your ace, like we talked about with Jonesboro and Fayetteville, to get past day one, well, then now you got to throw your two or three guy against a team that's just sitting there and hadn't played.
1: Yeah.
2: Well, and, you know, if you go back and look at this, you know, Valley View won, but they they squeaked by Alma.
3: Mm-hmm.
2: I mean, they won 1-0.
1: 1-0.
2: And
1: yeah.
2: So, not sure who they pitched.
3: Right.
2: But like, you know, Conway, I think they've got a tackle box full of aces.
3: Yeah.
2: I mean, and honestly, as far as pitching technique and rotation and, you know, all those things thrown into the mix, when you look at what Coach Harden does at Conway, you have to be on your toes. Mm-hmm. I mean, it is like one of those things like, hey, we might see this guy for a couple innings, and then we might throw this guy back in there. It doesn't matter how he's doing. This told you spot because he's liable to come in and finish the game.
3: Sure.
2: So, and we saw that, and that won a state championship for him when it, his first year here. So, you know, pitching is the key to this. But I tell you what, everybody likes to see a little offense.
3: Yeah.
1: Well, and that's the thing that's going to be interesting to – well, let's go back to the offense. We saw the offense with the girls,
3: yeah.
1: A 15-0 victory in the girls' game.
3: Yeah, just an incredible breakout offensive performance for them. You know, I've watched them 4 or 5 times this year, and you could tell that the bats were there. It just so happened the games that I watched, they didn't quite come alive.
1: It's all you, the audience, but we don't want to show off for Matt. So.
3: But, yeah, they came out and really put the ball in play and played well. And they got their work cut out for them today, this afternoon at 5:30. They play Farmington, the one seed from that side. And I think Farmington's 27-4, and Greenbrier's 23-4. So it'll be a heck of a ball game.
2: Now, did they play each other in the regular season?
3: I don't know. I was going to look at that at break, but
2: you know, because they squeaked by their ball game as well. Of course, they had to play Valley View, and Farmington has been a. Kind of a mainstay in girls softball. I mean, for years they have been up there. So it'll be interesting to see. I think there's some Greenbrier connection to Farmington. I think didn't Gardenhire's daughter play for him?
3: I think so.
2: Yeah.
3: And then Coach Reed's grandson's up there.
2: Oh, he's up there. Yeah. Okay. All right. So there is some connections.
3: Yeah. No, they did not play in the regular season. Farmington is Farmington's 22-4. And let's see here, Greenbrier's 27-4.
2: Yeah, so
3: it'll be a heck of a ball game.
1: Be heck. And what time's that game?
3: 5:30.
1: That's the 5:30 game. Okay. All right. Well, I'll be done with my game, and I can hopefully pull it up because it's weird because I was trying to watch several games, including soccer. Conway soccer won yesterday, 2-1 over Fayetteville in a kind of a crazy ending.
2: Mm.
1: But and then so they move on and. Conway girls won as well, right?
2: They played it at 11.
1: At 11. That's right. Again, there's so many of these, you know, games and stuff like that are up there. I did also notice that Quitman, they won yesterday, and has did
3: Southside, yeah.
1: And I think Guy Perkins also
3: came
1: out ahead yesterday. So and
2: Conway Christian won in girls soccer.
1: Okay, all right. And then Mayflower softball was to play at 5:30 yesterday, and I honestly did not look back to see how they did with that. We can look that one up. But the thing that I just, you know, point I want to come back to is that, man, there's so many of these teams from Central Arkansas competing and doing well. I mean, it's a busy weekend. The weather's perfect. For all of this. And, you know, the ironic thing is it looks like next weekend might be a little bit iffy.
2: Yeah,
1: so.
2: Yeah. Well, St. Joe boys lost a tough one to Costatot River in
3: did
2: soccer.
3: Did really?
2: Mm-hmm.
1: Oh, in soccer. But,
2: mm-hmm.
1: But they won in baseball, I believe.
2: Let me get to it.
3: Greenbrier lost in soccer, boys soccer, 2-1 to El Dorado.
1: Okay. I missed out on that one. So, I believe that I saw that.
2: Well, Guy Perkins did win big time.
1: Yeah.
3: And they were 16, the 4 seed.
2: Yeah, 16-5.
1: Wow.
2: St. Joe boys did win big time. They won 15-0. They beat Magazine. So
1: they'll continue to play today. And, also, the Searcy Lions baseball team, I believe that they lost yesterday.
3: That's right.
1: And then they were the girls. The softball was supposed to play, and I think that the softball won, if I'm remembering right here. I'm looking back over on my notes. I had that one in my. By the way, want to let you know that we have our new website. We've mentioned it. Now we are. Fully operating at triarcradio.com, where you can listen to all three of our stations. In addition, stay up to date on local news. We have hired a news director, and he is he is populating that thing, and he is getting that going. We're excited about that, and so Yes, the Lady Lions softball defeated Sinon Springs 10-9 in their first round game, and so lots of great action happening. And again, this afternoon at 3 o'clock, it'll be Conway playing Jonesboro in baseball, and I'll be heading up as soon as we are done with the show and headed up there to take care of business with that, and hopefully the Cats can advance on into the semifinals. The girls will play at 12:30. And they play Bentonville West.
2: West.
1: That's what I was thinking.
2: Oh, yeah. We want that other Bentonville team to wait till the finals because they are loaded.
1: Yes. They always are.
2: It is. It's a softball factory up there.
3: You know, we were talking about the matchups last week, and I completely goofed. I was thinking we were still in the West for some reason. I guess, you know, old habits die hard.
2: Yeah.
3: I can't wrap my mind around that we're in the Central now. So I was thinking we were playing the three seed from the West or the East, but actually we played the South Conference, and so I had that all messed up last week.
2: Well, hold your spot because it could change.
1: Well, I was gonna say, don't worry, don't get too comfortable where you're at, because all that's going to shift and change again.
3: Yeah, you know, so. we're doing the plaques for the Spring Sports Awards for Greenbrier over at the trophy shop, and you know, we're in the Central in baseball and softball. We're in the West in this conference. It's just all
2: so you
3: mixed
2: can't
3: in.
2: Use the same template. Is
3: no,
2: what you're saying?
3: No.
2: Okay.
3: Yeah. And we usually mess that up 3 or 4 times.
1: At least twice,
3: yeah.
1: Right? Well, so that's the action again. It's going to be happening all across. And again, if you're a soccer fan, there's plenty of soccer going on here in Conway with the 6A tournament happening at Hendricks and at Conway High School, and then the 2A tournament happening over, or 1A tournament happening over at the soccer facility.
2: Mm-hmm. Great facility.
3: Great facility.
2: Great facility. Yeah.
1: I have driven by it. That's all I have.
2: Well, if it's soccer, that's all I've done is driven by it. So.
1: I know you got a little more intimate with the soccer yesterday.
2: Yeah, I had to get a little close and in person yesterday because
1: yeah.
2: It was a little it's a little weird, but hey, it's soccer, man. It's soccer.
1: It's soccer. Expect craziness in soccer.
3: So soccer.
2: Hey, I'm gonna tell you what,
3: fanatical.
2: and it's crazy how they are so honed in on no noisemakers at this event. Soccer, just throw it out. Anything goes. Somebody had a baby rattle, and I'm like going, where's it coming from? It's got to stop.
1: Well, you got to do something. It's soccer.
2: There. Yeah, I'm like going, gee. Somebody did ask, said, hey, do they do soccer on the radio? I said, bless their heart, because I don't know who it would be.
1: Now, I did a soccer game. I've done 3 soccer games in my play-by-play career. 2 of them were in Nebraska, and literally my color analyst was a priest who had coached – at the local Catholic high school, and he wrote down with me so I would know what the heck I was talking about, and he gave me pitch and corner kick and you know, just a couple of things to, and he said, now I'm not going to try to explain offsides to you, and I said, good, because I would not understand it.
2: I know where the goalie goes. Other than that, I'm out. Don't tell me to say, what's that position? I have no clue.
1: But get out there and support these kids, and we're excited about all of that. And, again, we'll be following on closely, Matt. So you're going to head on up to
3: Paragould.
1: Yeah.
2: It's just a hop, skip, and a jump.
3: Yeah. Yeah, I don't even know how you get there, but I'll figure it out.
1: Go to Jonesboro and keep on.
2: Yeah. Eat at Fat City.
3: Okay.
2: Mm-hmm. Try it on your way.
3: All right. I'll check it out.
1: So, we'll play a little phone tag and keep up to date and keep those scores going for us this afternoon, because – y'all play at 3,
3: yeah,
1: boys, and
3: boys
1: then at 5:30 for the girls.
3: That's correct.
1: Okay, well, we'll stay in touch and keep that information passed along on Cat Country 98.9 and 92.5, and we will keep those final scores will be updated again at triarcradio.com. There's a local sports tab. You just hit that, and I can access and update that from wherever I'm at. So we're going to stay on top of it, and we'll do our best to stay on top of things. We're learning how to do all of that ourselves, but it's exciting to bring all of that here to Central Arkansas. And again, Searcy Sports are going to be heard over on Big 92.7, beginning with football this season. And there's going to be a little matchup where it's going to be Searcy and Greenbrier
3: yeah.
1: squaring off against each other. midway through the season.
3: Yeah, it's going to be a fun one. And, you know, there's always – there's. I wouldn't say it's a rivalry, but they're so familiar with each other because they play in junior high. We're in the same conference.
1: Right.
3: And so, yeah, it's always fun when those two get together.
1: Well, and it's close enough proximity. I mean, I remember when I moved to Searcy 23 years ago, when I came to Arkansas, that's where I was at. That's where I first learned of Greenbrier.
3: Okay.
1: Know? And for a while, because I was new, okay, I got Greenwood and Greenbrier confused. And and then learn more about Greenbrier.
3: You
1: and
3: learned
1: decided,
3: about the state championships to differentiate the two.
2: You knew the difference.
1: It was pretty easy to tell the difference.
2: Easy
1: after
2: now.
1: A while,
2: easy.
1: But it always has been. You know, there's a lot of mutual respect and excitement about that game. So I think that's going to be a hopefully maybe setting the stage for a new rivalry.
3: Yeah.
1: You know, renewed
3: sure.
1: right there with Searcy and Greenbrier. I was talking with Coach Tribble just via text the other day. He sent me the schedule. Looks like it's a pretty good schedule
3: it
1: this
3: is.
1: Year.
3: It is a good schedule, and, you know, we're excited about – always get excited about football season, but, you know, it's just a complete flip-flop from last year. You know, we didn't have anybody returning on defense and had a loaded offense. Well, this year we've got everybody returning on defense and having to fill some spots offensively. So those coaches always do a great job of picking the right – person to put in the position, and so you know, be excited.
1: Who's the new Enoch? That's what everybody's asking, right?
2: There won't be a new
3: one. There's not going to be one.
1: How many is it going to take to fill that role with those numbers? I mean, well, and you know, and speaking of football, of course, he's going to UCA, and also Carter Crow has now announced that he is headed over to UCA.
3: Awesome.
1: So they're loading up on some locals.
3: That's
1: And that's a nice that's some nice flavor.
2: Yeah, and you know Big Joe's going over there, so they'll be and Trey and so they'll have a pretty good. It'd be interesting to go over and watch some football because you know and then Donnie's going to be the quarterback.
1: Donnie,
2: let me tell you something. I saw the other day we were over there for graduation and last Friday and Donnie come walking through the. And he's still Donnie. He, you know, he's in there studying the game. He was in there, had his 3-ring binder with him. I didn't know you got a lot taller after college. It seems like to me he's gotten 2 or 3 inches on
3: maybe
2: him.
3: Maybe you're just shrinking.
2: I am shrinking.
1: I wish I was shrinking, but that's a whole
2: yeah, I'm
1: topic.
2: Shrinking in height. And so, I saw Donnie, and, man, he's a great kid, and, man, I wish him the best. And it's going to be fun to see him in that purple.
3: Oh, it's going to be awesome to see him back there leading it, and, you know, if Enoch or Trey could get some carries. I mean, it's fun to see that when you got these local kids playing for the next level. Playing
1: well,
3: the
1: when,
3: next
1: when
3: level.
1: You get them and you go – I know that kid.
2: Yeah, exactly.
1: I sat down with that kid. I've watched that kid play for, you know, that is exciting. I mean, that just adds another dimension to it. And of course, you know, I think that's a big part of, you know, having a school like UCA that competes at as high a level as it does and still be able to take those local athletes and involve them with that. I mean, it just builds interest in the program and just helps, you know, just helps the overall energy of the
3: program.
1: You
3: still got Manny out there.
2: Yeah.
3: I mean,
2: there's a lot of folks out there. And you got Will Kennedy coaching. Yeah. I mean, you got a lot of, you know, connections in there. And then you talk about changes, and we always talk about the, you know, your defense probably being the stars this year because they got a lot of returning folks at Greenbrier. Man, I tell you what, our coaching staff at Conway – We got some new faces, I'll just say. We got some new faces over there. And yesterday I was over there watching a little spring football, and I was like going, who's that, who's that, who's that, who's that? And it's interesting to see when you see those new coaches come in and how they interact with the kids and, you know, how they – the difference, and not so much in philosophy, but the difference in how they carry themselves. And, you know, there's a couple real seasoned coaches now at Conway with you've got Coach Clint Reed now coaching, and then also Dave Wheeler, who was the head coach at Russellville for a while. So, you know, those guys are coming in, and there'll be some new young faces over there as well. But, you know, Coach James, he likes to have some guys in there a little closer to his age. Now, they're not there, but they're a little closer.
1: You know, speaking of coaches and LaShonta Johnson coming back to Conway, and you know, I know that that Ashley's excited about that, and I know that LaShonta's excited about that.
2: Well, I saw her yesterday or day before yesterday, and I said, I've told everybody that red does not look good on nobody, unless it's Razorback red. Any other red,
3: it's communist color.
2: It is. It's terrible.
1: It's awful.
2: And I said, so blue is the color. And so, God have her back.
1: All right, 7:26 here on this Friday morning, and we're going to take a short break and come back, and we'll talk about the Hogs, and we'll talk about a little softball action happening this weekend up in Fayetteville, and a whole lot more as we continue with our Friday Morning Sports Spectacular from Big Bad Breakfast here on Cat Country 98.9 and 92.5, My Country Y107, and the new Big 92.7.
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1: And welcome back here to Big Bad Breakfast in downtown Conway. 7:29 here on this Friday morning. J.R., Eric King, Matt Wilcox joining me here. But right now we're going to check in with April over at Hoco Turf and Outdoor Equipment out on Ferndale Crossing in West Little Rock. And April, it's the weekend, and it's another nice weekend to get out and work on the yard, right?
11: Oh, and it's just absolutely beautiful outside. 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
11: 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They're great companies that we really buy.
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11: 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Or they can stop by Monday, Friday, 8 to 5, Saturdays, 8 to 2, 9325 Ferndale Cutoff Road. 2 miles west from the Chenal Light, past Joe T. Robinson High.
1: And right across there from the West Pulaski Fire Department. So, April, we appreciate you, and we're excited about what the summer holds. 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
11: Have a good one.
1: Thank you. All right, we are back here at Big Bad Breakfast here this morning, and we are joined once again by Eric King and Matt Wilcox here as we roll into this Friday morning. Okay, so the thing that we have to keep in mind now is that the Razorbacks are kind of put themselves into a have-to situation going into the weekend. I have to be honest, I thought it was a Friday, Saturday, Sunday, and then when I was looking at something yesterday, I went, oh, I got to pay attention today. I wonder if that's what happened to the team.
2: Yeah, no, I mean, that again, like we were talking before we went on there, man, they just didn't hit the ball. I mean, I thought Dietz came in, other than a couple mistakes, he pitched a heck of a ball game. And then,
1: well, the way that he recovered after giving up the home run ball.
2: Yeah, absolutely. Yeah. He just kind of shut them down. Had some defensive errors. I mean, that's the, you know, those things are uncommon of a ball club that's coached by Van Horn.
1: Yeah.
2: I mean, those things are just, and we've seen a couple of those all year long. So it's nuts how this team can just play lights out one weekend, and then all of a sudden it's like, know, where'd they go?
3: And that has been one of the frustrating things about this team is, like you said, Van Horn's defensive teams have led the SEC and the country for many, many years. I mean, we've just always been solid defensively, and that's not the case with this bunch. And so when you're when you're not a standout on either offensively or on the pitching side, you can always hang your hat on defense, and we haven't been able to do that this year.
1: So what's the answer?
2: Got to hit the ball. Yeah. Well, I mean, we've got to hit the ball, and I think we got to – I think our pitching needs to continue like it is right now. I think they're
3: upward trend.
2: Yeah, it is. It is. Considering the beginning of the year, you made some switches and rotation and who's going what day and all those things. You know, Geico, he's still not been himself. I think
3: he's looking better.
2: He is looking a lot better. Yeah. But you know, I think McIlvain, that dude, he's. They've always said, you know, closers are different guys, and I always go back to John Rocker. Yeah. And so yeah, they are different guys. Ron Dibble or somebody like that. But when you see what Arkansas does. Is they just to me are not that team that somebody goes, I don't want to pitch to that guy. Mm-hmm. I mean, and to me right now, maybe Helfrich and shortstop, my favorite player. I can't think of his name.
3: Kozel.
2: Maybe those guys are the ones you want to stay away from. But I do think that when they get on all cylinders, they're hard to beat.
3: Yeah.
2: I mean, really awful. I think they can put up so many runs when they're hitting the ball. And I think this is one of – they've talked about this on many of the broadcasts that we've watched, is that, you know, this is one of those teams that Van Horn's not – he's not worried about stealing them. He's not worried about running them. Mm-hmm. And I think this is a team that, you know, once they get on base, they're going to try to find a way to score some runs. So – I think that's what they need to do. They need to make sure they're getting on bases. And we'll take walks.
3: Yeah, absolutely.
2: We will.
3: Well, and I think once you get into the postseason, I think that's when the culture and the experience that from Van Horn and this program will really shine.
2: I mean,
3: you know, we've been on the other side of the coin to where we are the one seed, we are the favorites, and it's been a long time since we've been the underdog going into the postseason. So it'll be interesting to see how they attack that, you know. When you're in a one game win and move on situation, things change in baseball.
2: Oh yeah, that loser leave home mentality is kind of like, hey, we got to make some things happen.
3: And Van Horn's not afraid to pitch a guy for two batters and then go get him. You know,
2: he's got that Harden effect. you walk at first, guy. Come on, brother, let's go talk. I can't promise you're going back in, but there's a shot.
3: And I've always loved the fact that, you know, if Hobbs goes out there, they're leaving him. If Van Horn steps out of the dugout, you're coming out.
2: When Daddy comes out, it's over. When Big Brother comes out, you might get to stay. When Daddy comes out, you're out.
3: That's right.
1: Well, and, you know, so here's my question. Regardless of what happens this weekend, I mean, it's important, obviously, because I do think that, you know, a win the series, and I do think that you are, again, as we've talked about, in position to host a regional just simply because of the attendance aspect of it. but how do you approach the SEC tournament? Do you approach it differently if you win the series? Do you approach it differently if you don't win the series and feel like you still have to establish yourself? I mean, what's going to be the mindset going into next week?
2: I think you got to find out where you are in the rankings, because what shocked me more than anything is once they won that series last week, man, they jumped a few spots. Mm-hmm. I mean, I think I saw somewhere where they were like 13th or 14th.
3: Yeah.
2: That puts you in the driver's seat. So, you know, if you're there, I mean, and if you're playing the Mississippi State or someone like that in the first or in your first game of the tournament, then I mean, I don't think a loss looks that bad on you. I mean, I mean, you don't want to go out there and get beat 20-0,
3: sure.
2: But I don't think a loss looks that bad.
3: Yeah, I agree. I think a lot of it's going to depend on this series and kind of what happens, but I think they're going to probably approach SEC baseball with pitching in mind and keeping their pitching fresh going into the tournament. And so they probably won't throw anybody off schedule just to try to get a win. I think Van Horn's going to try to save his pitching going into the tournament.
1: But then there's also something to be said about, I play a little devil's advocate here, building momentum.
3: Because
1: this team has not had momentum all season long. So if you can get momentum through the SEC tournament, does that help you in – from the confidence level going into, especially if you end up having to be on the road for a regional, you know, I mean, there's just so many balls in the air with it about which way that you want it to go. I mean, obviously what we want is win today and keep on winning until, you know, the last game in Omaha. That's what you want. Yeah. But the reality is, there's just going to be some bumps along the way. And what bumps can you either anticipate or prepare yourself for along the way that so that you are still playing that last game in Omaha?
3: Absolutely. And baseball is such a fickle game. I mean, to go back to, you know, when we won our state championship in 96, we were talking about it the other night. It's like, that first game, we're pitching our ace, and we look up in the fifth inning, and we're down 3-0 to a 4-seed. And, you know, luckily we got a timely hit. We were able to win that ball game. Then you go to the second round, we're down 7-0. And so one play here or there in either one of those ball games, and we don't win a state championship. So you have to have some timely hits, some luck along the way.

0: Top dog. And I've heard a bunch of, broadcast and things like that to say, hey, if I'm sitting in this seat, I don't want to see the
1: Sure.
0: Razorbacks.
1: Yeah.
0: So it'd be interesting.
1: Yeah, I think that'll be the thing too. Is like maybe I think that's too where the respect when you start talking about the the rankings and the way in which they jumped up in the rankings. It's
0: Yeah.
1: like it's almost like they were just waiting for any reason to pump Arkansas
0: Please
1: up
0: win,
1: because
0: please win, please
1: because it's
0: win.
1: like we know that this is not it's so out of character and it's so but then if you go back to last weekend, and just so you know, all right, just so you know, I was Woo Pig suing last weekend. Okay.
0: Oh, I like that.
1: Just so you know, I mean, don't pull my OU card, card off, or don't take the license plate off the front of my car just yet.
0: That's how I know it's Jay. I see that OU coming.
1: Because it's still football season ahead, So, playing as well as they did and doing as well as they did in the first two games, then kind of laying an egg in game
0: really
1: three.
0: Yeah.
1: It's like, and that seemed to, from the hitting aspect, you say that, but it was a 15-10 game. It's not like they didn't score.
0: Yeah.
1: But that carry, did that carry over into last night's game? I mean, and that's where you get into that whole emotional back and forth about, I mean, and we have to remember these are 21, 22, 19, 20 year old kids too.
0: Yeah.
1: It's not like us educated, smart adults who were, in our over 40s.
0: Yeah. Well, I tell you what, one thing that I look at with the Hogs is you can't just sit and relax with a lead with them because, like last week against Oklahoma, the eighth inning, they loved eighth inning.
2: Yeah.
0: And I thought the same thing on Sunday's game. I thought, here they come.
2: Yeah.
0: They're coming back. And so no lead is safe by no means. And, I think I really thought they'd come in this Kentucky series just on cloud nine and just maybe wipe the floor with them. But, as we saw last night, that's not the case. But they can come back and win these two games and win the series. And I think for sure we'll host a regional.
1: Well, let's hope so. Let's hope so. We're going to take a break, and we'll come back and begin to wrap up here the show this morning. Once again, we're at Big Bad Breakfast. Encourage you to come down and have some great eats and get your Friday morning started off. I noticed that some of the soccer folks that are in town, I think I saw a Rogers shirt over there and some of those different teams. There's a lot of folks in town this weekend for the soccer tournaments. So come on by and have some great food and great eats and great atmosphere here at Big Bad Breakfast in downtown Conway. Right here as we continue with our Friday morning sports spectacular here on Cat Country 98.9 and 92.5. 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
2: 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Here's J.R. Runyon.
3: All right, welcome back here to downtown Conway. We are at Big Bad Breakfast right here at the corner of Oak Street and Court Street. And we even got Mike Binko in the house, so yeah. We know we're privileged here.
4: We're close.
3: So let's take a look at a little bit at the softball situation up in Northwest Arkansas this weekend. So the Razorbacks, the Lady Backs, they will play Fordham at 4:30 this afternoon. And then the other game in Fayetteville will be at 7 o'clock, and that is South Florida and Washington. And I like the Hogs' chance of getting out of this and hosting a super regional. I thought the thing that was interesting, I didn't see Alabama being the one seed coming out of this. I was just really surprised at that. And coming out of the SEC tournament, that you go back into what does the tournament mean, I don't know that it meant a whole lot.
4: Yeah, I'm with you. And then you go back to this regional, and you're talking about coming from all corners of the state. You got Washington in South Florida.
5: Yeah.
4: About as far away as you can get from each other.
5: About meeting in the middle. And I don't even know it's in the middle, but they're meeting.
3: Yeah. Well, and isn't Fordham, and I could be wrong if somebody left, aren't they like New York?
5: It's up in that area. It's northeast.
3: You talk about bringing it from all corners of the world.
5: They're going to get culture shock when they come down here and the humidity gets to about 100, and they won't know what to do.
4: No.
5: Of course, now those Florida folks will be able to understand it, but those other ones won't. It'll be rough. You know, the Hogs are the Lady Razorbacks are 42-11. First of all, that's a lot of games.
3: Yeah.
5: But you talking about girls that just get timely hitting. Mm-hmm. They seem like that they're always just either one or two runs ahead or one or two runs behind, and then man, they pick up the pace and I really love them. Their pitching staff. I mean, they got two or three that can come in and they can change it. But man, their third baseman, I'm a fan. Yeah. I mean, I am a fan. She is a get, and it's something about third base, and it doesn't matter in what's, you know, whether it's baseball or softball, they're gamers.
3: You got
5: they
3: me.
5: Are gamers. Yes. And to see them out there and just get those wide, of course, the Lady Razorbacks got the wide on and always dirty. Pockets hanging out. I mean, it looked like she's ready to go to war. And then I look back about some of the old third basemen that I know. I mean, you know, that's just how they were.
4: Yeah.
5: I mean, they were gritty. They're like middle linebackers in football.
3: Yeah. The Brooks Robinsons.
5: Yes. Well, Mike Smith and some of those guys, you know. Now, Ron Say could walk under that table from the Dodgers. But other than that, you know, those guys were just guys you did not want to mess with. I mean, they were the – it was the corner. I mean, you just didn't get it past that. The hot corner.
4: Hot corner.
5: And it was it's crazy, but I mean that I guess that reputation still holds true today, because see it in whatever high school, college, you know, I don't even know players' names and can't pronounce them in Major League now, but you see those guys out there and they're just, man, it's just something about them that they – I love those third basemen.
3: Yeah. Man. Well, and so I was trying to pull up here. I had it up here on my computer in the studio, and now I've lost it here. But as far as the bracket,
4: I think we'll play probably Duke.
5: Duke.
3: Yeah. Okay.
4: In the Super.
3: And in position to host that.
4: Yes.
5: Oh, yeah. Yeah.
3: I mean, that's the great thing. It's that.
4: Yeah, I think we were the fifth seed overall.
5: Fifth seed overall. Yeah. And, you know, and I always would love to go back to Omaha, but first of all, Oklahoma City's a little closer.
4: Yeah. Yeah.
5: And they've never been. And right. That's what I would love. I would love to go. Of course, I'd love for both of them to be there, but. And I'd have to – I'm going to trade my ticket in this year and go to Oklahoma City and not Omaha, watch that on TV. But I would love to go watch them up there.
4: Yeah.
3: Well, because, you know, and I was just looking here. Looks like they're on the opposite side of the bracket from Oklahoma. So
4: there you go.
3: That could set up to be an Oklahoma and Arkansas so matchup again.
5: So here. The way I see this is Jay's planning on Oklahoma going regardless.
3: Well, yeah.
5: Okay.
3: I mean, I hate to be the one to assume and talk about the, you know, but, well, yeah, you know.
5: That's just what they do, right?
3: That's right. You know what I think is interesting is in looking at the, you know, the coverage on ESPN and stuff like that, the Arkansas games on ESPN Plus and the Tennessee 7 seed games on ESPN or is on SEC Network that you can get.
5: I can't explain it. It
4: makes no sense.
3: It doesn't. Why, you'd think that they'd take the higher seed.
4: Yes.
5: Yeah.
3: You know, and put that on the most visible. But, you know.
4: Maybe they just assume that Arkansas is going to walk and it's not going to be much of a game and they want to put a good game on there. I don't know.
3: Well, Tennessee's playing Virginia. I mean, you know, I mean, it's not exactly.
5: Well, they're going to Knoxville or Fayetteville. I think I'm going to Fayetteville. Number one, Wright's Barbecue's in Fayetteville.
4: Right.
3: Well, that does kind of help. Yeah. You know? The food's better. Yeah. So, you know.
4: We'll have one of those in Conway not before long.
3: Huh?
4: That's what I heard.
5: Well, Jay and I die before we get too much longer because if they build that Brahms, I'm going to miss my boy over here. And Wright's Barbecue coming in, it won't take me long either. So. Well,
3: didn't they bring up that if they brought up that barbecue place we eat at in Texas, we'll be in real trouble.
5: Oh, Hard Eight?
3: Yeah.
5: Oh, ooh.
3: Ooh. You talking about some food now.
4: Yeah. Mm.
3: Boys, that's good stuff.
5: It is.
3: Good stuff. I'm already planning our Dallas trip.
5: I'm liking it. I'm liking it.
3: We didn't get to go last year, so by golly. So the Lady Backs play, and I like their chances of advancing into the Supers, and creates a lot of excitement up on the hill.
5: It will. It definitely will if you got the Lady Razorbacks with a Super and the Hogs with a regional. It'd be an exciting weekend up there. I mean, it will, especially when school's out. Of course, it's like around here. When school's out, you know, I'm sure the dynamics of the town kind of go down. Not a lot of traffic, not a lot of it. But you put a regional and a Super up there, that place would be – it'll be rolling.
4: Yeah.
3: It's like I'm almost kind of glad that this is the weekend for the state tournament, not next weekend, because I wouldn't have had a hotel room to stay in tonight.
5: You would not. Or you might have, but it'll cost you about $1,000.
3: Yeah, well, like I said, I wouldn't have a hotel room to stay in because I ain't going up there for that. But,
5: well, hopefully we're all at Hot Springs next weekend and we can watch them on our phone.
3: Yeah. Absolutely. Absolutely. So let's take just a minute again and retrace our steps a little bit. So it will be Conway playing Jonesboro at 3 o'clock this afternoon. And the Conway girls will be playing Bentonville West at 12:30, right? Did
5: yes.
3: I say that right, 12:30? Or 12, noon.
5: Noon.
4: I think it's noon.
5: I think it is noon.
4: Yeah. Now Conway and Jonesboro have played this year baseball, mm-hmm. but
3: yes,
4: the girls have not played West.
3: I don't correct? Think that they played mm-hmm. West.
5: Okay. No, they haven't. But, you know, it's one of those – Jonesboro's in our conference, mm-hmm. so, you know, that's – and honestly, other than Cabot – of course, Brian's always one of those, but other than Cabot, you know, Jonesboro's one of those teams that can sneak up on you. Always been very, yeah. very solid in baseball. And so be interesting to see how Conway approaches today. And honestly be interesting after Jonesboro throwing their ace, mm-hmm. how they come in. And are they going to mix it up with a bunch of pitchers or are they going to try to get it done with their two?
3: Yeah, they're going to try to get an inning each out of six guys and keep – Conway off balance, because one thing that we have seen with this Conway team, they are late inning, they are a learn the pitcher, they are a learned as you go along and then come back and crush you.
4: Yeah, yeah.
3: You know, they've not been the team that has jumped out to big early leads and then held on to them and finished them off. They've been teams that have been very pragmatic in the way that they hit. So, to me, I don't want to call that a concern, but that is a way that I look at it and say, okay, if I'm an opposing, sometimes I like to put myself in that opposing coach's mindset. What's he thinking? Mm-hmm. What would I do if I were him? There's a reason why I'm not him, but nonetheless, you know, yeah. What would I do if I was in those shoes? And that might be the approach is, you know, give them different looks every time you go through the lineup yeah. because we know this lineup is solid.
4: Oh, I mean, it's potent.
5: I'm telling you,
3: 1 through 11. Yeah. Oh, wait a minute! You only hit 9.
5: I'm telling you now, there's not a 1-2 tandem in the state. That's unbelievable.
4: Maybe in the country.
5: Yeah, that's it's unbelievable, and I'm sure Coach Harden's probably going because it's being superstitious. Baseball players are the worst.
4: Oh yeah,
5: he's probably going hush, y'all quit talking about it. But I mean, really, they're good. They are. They can hit. They can run. You know, and it's just
3: and they can get hit by poison. Pitch.
5: Oh, Lance,
3: what's the most
5: Willie Ball? And poor Willie, he's not no bigger in a minute. And I keep going, Bub, you. He
4: does know the white line on the box is like you're not supposed to stand on top of it.
5: Yeah, well, he's been hitting the elbow and the shoulder and the rear. I mean, he's took a beating. So I was messing with Chris the other day, and I said, he's done something you hadn't done. He'll hold this record forever. And he goes, well, at least he's got a record.
3: He's got something to stand on. So that's what's happening with Conway today. And, again, we will have the baseball game on Cat Country 98.9 and 92.5. Matt is going to be heading on up to Paragould for the Greenbrier Panthers. And, again, run through the schedule and the matchups for that.
4: Yeah, so the boys play at, I believe it's 3 o'clock, and they play Valley View, who is the one seed out of the East. And, you know, Conway played them this year and didn't go Conway's way. But I think they pitched some different guys and tried some different positions from what I understand. So Valley View is going to be a tough challenge.
5: But they don't have to go far either.
4: No, they don't have to go far. But we do have our ace. We'll ride on the mound, and he's a stud. So it'll be a fun ball game. And then the girls play at 5:30, and they will take on Farmington. So that'll be a good one as well.
3: Absolutely. And again, the Hogs have game number 2 of the series against Kentucky. And do we know who the start? Have we heard who the starting
5: yeah,
3: pitcher is?
5: It is. Beats. It's not Gackle. It's Gummy. They've already said it.
4: I didn't know if they would pick. You know, because last week they switched it up a little bit. It had been Gibbler, and they moved him to Sunday.
5: I think it is Gibbler. Hold okay. on. Let me get my.
3: Let me get your stuff together.
5: Yeah.
3: But either way, again, this afternoon it'll be the Lady Backs at, what did I say, 5:30?
4: I think so.
3: And against Fordham.
4: Mm-hmm.
3: I used to date a girl from Fordham.
4: Really?
3: Yeah.
5: Fordham, Arkansas?
3: No. long time ago. So, but that's why I knew it was up in New York. She was a Yankee.
5: I know y'all know this. When you're trying to find it, you can't find it.
3: Yeah, of course. But... all right, well, we'll be back here hopefully next Friday. Now, let me just kind of preface this. We don't know when those state championship games, because they will not determine that until the matchups are done this weekend. So be listening on Monday, and we may be taking the show on the road.
4: Yeah,
3: I would love to take the
4: awesome.
3: Show on the road, find some place down in Hot Springs to do the, you know, to do the show at, and, you know, have a couple of state championship games or so to broadcast. That'd be fun.
4: That'd be really cool. It would be.
3: So, all right. Well, since Eric can't find his nose, we just know that the Hogs are going to play today.
4: They're going to pitch somebody.
3: Somebody's going to be on the hill.
5: Somebody's going to be on the mound today.
3: Let's just hope we've got some somebodies in the batter's box to take care of the offense tonight for the Hogs. Once again, thanks to Big Bad Breakfast, and thank you all, guys. I love spending this time with you each Friday morning, and go Hogs, go Panthers, go Cats.
5: Go Cats.
3: And go support your local schools.
4: That's
3: and
4: right.
3: Enjoy the weekend, all right? 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
12: From the Triarch Weather Center, we have a quiet morning, mostly sunny, breezy, warm today, about 89 for the high. It'll be cloudy overnight till low 72. And with some clearing, it'll be breezy Saturday with a high 87. Saturday night's low 68, 87, and breezy again on Sunday. I'm Staff Meteorologist Ann Holliday from the Triarch Weather Center.
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0: Hello, it's Christina the Culture Queen, bringing you everything you need to know to be in the know and to be entertained. 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At Murray's Dinner Playhouse in Little Rock, it's Ken Ludwig's Baskerville. 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Starting tonight, the Lantern Theater will be doing Game of Tiaras in Conway. When the aging King of Magical Kingdom decides to split his empire between his three daughters, Cinderella, Belle, and the Snow Queen, who in no way resemble copyrighted characters, a terrible tragedy ensues. Terrible and hilarious, that is. This is a show that will be at St. Peter's Episcopal Church in the Parish Hall at 925 Mitchell Street in Conway. 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And on Saturday night, Harry Potter and the Chamber of Secrets in concert at Robinson Center in downtown Little Rock. This concert features the film Harry Potter and the Chamber of Secrets in high definition on a giant screen, while a live orchestra performs John Williams' unforgettable score. Relive every magical moment as the music brings life to a story that has enchanted the world. You can go to robinsoncenter.com for tickets. And on Sunday, the Arkansas Symphony Orchestra Community Orchestra presents its spring concert, Sounds of the New World. It'll be at 7 p.m. at Calvary Baptist Church in Little Rock. Sounds of the New World brings together a vibrant and diverse program celebrating the richness of American musical traditions. And this concert is free and open to the public. And I hope you have a wonderful weekend. If you have entertainment options you'd like for us to share about, send me an email at christinatheculturequeen@gmail.com. I'm Christina the Culture Queen, bringing you everything you need to know to be in the know and be entertained.
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3: From the TriArch Weather Center, we have a quiet morning, mostly sunny, breezy, warm today, about 89 for the high. It'll be cloudy overnight, low 72. And with some clearing, it'll be breezy Saturday with a high 87. Saturday night's low 68, 87, and breezy again on Sunday. I'm Staff Meteorologist Ann Holliday from the TriArch Weather Center.
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1: Central Arkansas Veterans Healthcare Systems going to host a veteran town hall coming up Wednesday the 27th from 10 to 11. It'll be in Class 134 at the Veteran and Military Resource Center at 302 Donaghy Avenue. The release says that veterans can receive important information and healthcare updates during the one-hour event. The National Integrated Drought Information System released its weekly U.S. drought monitor yesterday, and the majority of locations in central Arkansas counties remain in the extreme drought category, the D3 extreme drought and D4 exceptional drought categories are the two highest categories of the drought monitor's four categories. The monitor also showed no reported changes in drought conditions in any county in central Arkansas and throughout much of the state over the past week. And Central Baptist College announced a new leadership change in two of its athletic programs. Dr. Aaron Brister, leaving behind a successful 13-season run as head baseball coach, will be taking over the men's and women's cross-country programs, which return this fall after a one-year hiatus. Ryan Guyton was announced as Brister's replacement as the baseball coach at CBC. I'm Rick Walker in the First Community Bank Tri-Arc 24-Hour News Center, where community comes first. 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
2: From the Tri-Arc Weather Center, we have a quiet morning, mostly sunny, breezy, warm today, about 89 for the high. It'll be cloudy overnight, till low 72. And with some clearing, it'll be breezy Saturday with a high 87. Saturday night's low 68, 87, and breezy again on Sunday. I'm Staff Meteorologist Ann Holliday from the Tri-Arc Weather Center.
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Cliff and Susan will be performing at City Hall Park. That's happening Thursday, 6 to 8 p.m. They'll have live music, food trucks, and yard games as well. And it's a night of dancing, dancing at dusk with the Southwest Steppers Dance Workout Class. The event is free. It's open to all. It's at Julius Breckling Riverfront Park in North Little Rock. That's happening Thursday, 6 to 7:30 p.m. Now, if you need more details, more information on these or other events, head to that website, triarcradio.com. 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I'm Jennifer Lipp with your Triarc Community Calendar on the new Big 92.7.

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0: From the TriArc Weather Center, we have a quiet morning, mostly sunny, breezy, warm today, about 89 for the high. It'll be cloudy overnight till low 72. And with some clearing, it'll be breezy Saturday with a high 87. Saturday night's low 68, 87, and breezy again on Sunday. I'm Staff Meteorologist Dan Holliday from the TriArc Weather Center.
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2: From the Triarch Weather Center, we have a quiet morning, mostly sunny, breezy, warm today, about 89 for the high. It'll be cloudy overnight till low 72. And with some clearing, it'll be breezy Saturday with a high 87. Saturday night's low 68, 87, and breezy again on Sunday. I'm Staff Meteorologist Ann Holliday from the Triarch Weather Center.
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5: From the Triarch Weather Center, we have a quiet morning, mostly sunny, breezy, warm today, about 89 for the high. It'll be cloudy overnight till low 72. And with some clearing, it'll be breezy Saturday with a high 87. Saturday night's low 68, 87, and breezy again on Sunday. I'm staff meteorologist Ann Holliday from the Triarch Weather Center.
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1: University of Central Arkansas Public Appearances revealing its new season lineup, which will have a busy year for live entertainment in Conway. At the Reynolds Performance Hall, you'll get a mix of Broadway, concerts, family shows, and special events. 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Reynolds Performance Hall will host 12 shows from the Broadway Pops and Night Out series. You want to see the entire lineup, you can go to uca.edu. Conway Corp is still asking residents to continue monitoring water usage as water levels at Brewer Lake continue to decline due to the state and region's ongoing drought. Conway Corp said Brewer Lake has long served as an important water source for Conway and the surrounding area. Over the past 10 years, lake levels have fluctuated due to changing weather patterns, seasonal rainfall, and community water usage. And Conway High School's Cole Britt was named the May Champion Student of the Month. A recent graduate now also holds the title of Class Valedictorian. Triarch Radio's JR caught up with the high school principal, Kate Worley, as well as Caitlin Riles, the school district's head of media relations. You can hear those interviews up at triarchradio.com. I'm Rick Walker in the First Community Bank, Triarch 24-Hour News Center, where community comes first. 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
2: From the Triarch Weather Center, we have a quiet morning, mostly sunny, breezy, warm today, about 89 for the high. It'll be cloudy overnight till low 72. And with some clearing, it'll be breezy Saturday with a high 87. Saturday night's low 68, 87, and breezy again on Sunday. I'm Staff Meteorologist Dan Holliday from the Triarch Weather Center.
0: From Conway to Searcy to Cabot, this is the Triarch. And these are the biggest hits of the 70s, 80s, and 90s. Big 92.7.

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It's family fun in Laurel Park on Saturday, May 16th from 9 a.m. to noon. That's at 2310 Robinson Avenue in Conway. Characters in the Park 2026. Kids will have a chance to meet and take photos with their favorite characters. There's also going to be a balloon artist, short-legged petting zoo, and snow cones for the first 100 kids. Also Saturday, you can join in for the NAACP Jacksonville Community Health Fair. It's testing time. That's Saturday, 9 a.m. to 1 p.m. at 1026 Ray Road in Jacksonville. Diabetes and dental assessments and more. The event is free. It's open to the public. 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
4: From the Triarc Weather Center, we have a quiet morning, mostly sunny, breezy, warm today, about 89 for the high. It'll be cloudy overnight till low 72. And with some clearing, it'll be breezy Saturday with a high 87. Saturday night's low 68, 87, and breezy again on Sunday. I'm Staff Meteorologist Ann Holliday from the Triarc Weather Center.
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2: From the Triarch Weather Center, here's a look at your forecast. We're headed for 90 on the afternoon high today. Few clouds and some sunshine. Wind will be a little bit breezy. Overnight down to 70 and cloudy. We'll get a mix of sunshine and clouds again on Saturday. Still windy and another hot one. Upper 80s on the high. Sunny and upper 80s and breezy Sunday. I'm staff meteorologist Steve Hamilton from the TriArc Weather Center.
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2: Absolutely. Go by and see April. 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
5: From the Tri-Arc Weather Center, here's a look at your forecast. We're headed for 90 on the afternoon high today. Few clouds and some sunshine. Wind will be a little bit breezy. Overnight down to 70 and cloudy. We'll get a mix of sunshine and clouds again on Saturday. Still windy and another hot one. Upper 80s on the high. Sunday and upper 80s and breezy Sunday. I'm staff meteorologist Steve Hamilton from the Tri-Arc Weather Center.
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1: Central Baptist College has announced two new coaching changes in two of its athletic programs. Dr. Aaron Brister leaving behind a successful 13-season run as the head baseball coach. He'll be taking over the men's and women's cross-country teams, which return this fall after a one-year break. Ryan Guyton was announced as Brister's replacement. Under Brister's leadership, Mustangs won 392 games and claimed American Midwest Conference tournament titles in 2016 and again this season. Well, the Pulaski County Fair returns for its sixth year at North Little Rock's Riverfront Park. It begins today and runs through the 24th. It's presented by Oaklawn and located along the north side of the Arkansas River. All kinds of things for all ages, rides and games, and the petting zoo features camels and pony rides. 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I'm Rick Walker in the First Community Bank Triarc 24-Hour News Center, where community comes first. 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
3: From the Triarc Weather Center, here's a look at your forecast. We're headed for 90 on the afternoon high today. Few clouds and some sunshine. Wind will be a little bit breezy. Overnight down to 70 and cloudy. We'll get a mix of sunshine and clouds again on Saturday. Still windy and another hot one, upper 80s on the high. Sunday and upper 80s and breezy Sunday. I'm staff meteorologist Steve Hamilton from the Triarc Weather Center.
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Searcy Parks and Recreation Summer Programs for Children put their list out. 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
3: From the Tri-Arc Weather Center, here's a look at your forecast. We're headed for 90 on the afternoon high today. Few clouds and some sunshine. Wind will be a little bit breezy. Overnight down to 70 and cloudy. We'll get a mix of sunshine and clouds again on Saturday. Still windy and another hot one. Upper 80s on the high. Sunday and upper 80s and breezy Sunday. I'm staff meteorologist Steve Hamilton from the Tri-Arc Weather Center.
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4: From the Triarch Weather Center, here's a look at your forecast. We're headed for 90 on the afternoon high today. A few clouds and some sunshine. Wind will be a little bit breezy. Overnight down to 70 and cloudy. We'll get a mix of sunshine and clouds again on Saturday. Still windy and another hot one, upper 80s on the high. Sunday and upper 80s and breezy Sunday. I'm staff meteorologist Steve Hamilton from the Triarch Weather Center.
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3: Oh, everybody talks about our location. 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We run a really kind of an old-fashioned, really honest business, and we really pride ourselves on treating people the way that we would want to be treated.
2: Absolutely. Go by and see April. What's the telephone number?
3: 501-868-4626.
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4: From the Tri-Arc Weather Center, here's a look at your forecast. We're headed for 90 on the afternoon high today. Few clouds and some sunshine. Wind will be a little bit breezy. Overnight down to 70 and cloudy. We'll get a mix of sunshine and clouds again on Saturday. Still windy and another hot one. Upper 80s on the high. Sunday and upper 80s and breezy Sunday. I'm staff meteorologist Dean Hamilton from the Tri-Arc Weather Center.
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1: Well, as we told you yesterday, University of Arkansas reinstating its men's and women's tennis programs effective immediately. Arkansas first announced it would be axing its tennis programs April 24th, saying they were unable to provide the level of support necessary for the tennis programs to consistently compete in the SEC and nationally at the standard that our student athletes, coaches, and alumni and supporters deserve. This led to a public outcry and a viral online petition demanding the university bring tennis back. That petition signed by over 5,000 people. Now the athletic director, Hunter Yurecek, says tennis is coming back. For many drivers, the shock of high gas prices has become the new normal. Paying more at the pump since the Strait of Hormuz closure left drivers nationwide wanting a change. Now an Arkansas state rep, Kendon Underwood, has called for a special session to discuss suspending the state's gas tax for the next 3 months. Governor Sanders' office has released a statement saying we take affordability seriously, which is why she eliminated Arkansas's grocery tax and also cut the state's income tax. The governor will continue to explore all responsible options that actually bring down costs and keep Arkansas the number one state in the nation for the lowest cost of living. I'm Rick Walker in the First Community Bank Triarch 24-Hour News Center, where community comes first. Member FDIC.
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4: From the Triarch Weather Center, here's a look at your forecast. We're headed for 90 on the afternoon high today. Few clouds and some sunshine. Wind will be a little bit breezy. Overnight down to 70 and cloudy. We'll get a mix of sunshine and clouds again on Saturday. Still windy and another hot one, upper 80s on the high. Sunday and upper 80s and breezy Sunday. I'm staff meteorologist Steve Hamilton from the Triarch Weather Center.
0: 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The all-new Big 92.7.

Now here's a look at your Tri-R Community Calendar. It's Family Fun at Laurel Park on Saturday, May 16th from 9 a.m. to noon. That's at 2310 Robinson Avenue in Conway. Characters in the Park 2026. Kids will have a chance to meet and take photos with their favorite characters. There's also going to be a balloon artist, short-legged petting zoo, and snow cones for the first 100 kids. Also Saturday, you can join in for the NAACP Jacksonville Community Health Fair. It's testing time. That's Saturday, 9 a.m. to 1 p.m. at 1026 Ray Road in Jacksonville. Diabetes and dental assessments and more. The event is free. 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
3: From the Triarch Weather Center, here's a look at your forecast. We're headed for 90 on the afternoon high today. Few clouds and some sunshine. Wind will be a little bit breezy. Overnight down to 70 and cloudy. We'll get a mix of sunshine and clouds again on Saturday. Still windy and another hot one, upper 80s on the high. Sunday and upper 80s and breezy Sunday. I'm staff meteorologist Steve Hamilton from the Triarch Weather Center.
0: From Conway to Searcy to Cabot, this is the Triarch. And these are the biggest hits of the 70s, 80s, and 90s. 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
2: From the Tri-Arc Weather Center, here's a look at your forecast. We're headed for 90 on the afternoon high today. A few clouds and some sunshine. Wind will be a little bit breezy. Overnight down to 70 and cloudy. We'll get a mix of sunshine and clouds again on Saturday. Still windy and another hot one. Upper 80s on the high. Sunday and upper 80s and breezy Sunday. I'm staff meteorologist Steve Hamilton from the Tri-Arc Weather Center.
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1: Central Baptist College has announced two new coaching changes in two of its athletic programs. Dr. Aaron Brister leaving behind a successful 13-season run as the head baseball coach. He'll be taking over the men's and women's cross-country teams, which return this fall after a one-year break. Ryan Guyton was announced as Brister's replacement. Under Brister's leadership, Mustangs won 392 games and claimed American Midwest Conference tournament titles in 2016 and again this season. Well, the Pulaski County Fair returns for its sixth year at North Little Rock's Riverfront Park. It begins today and runs through the 24th. It's presented by Oaklawn and located along the north side of the Arkansas River. All kinds of things for all ages, rides and games, and the petting zoo features camels and pony rides. 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I'm Rick Walker in the First Community Bank Triarch 24-Hour News Center, where community comes first. 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
2: From the Triarch Weather Center, here's a look at your forecast. We're headed for 90 on the afternoon high today. Few clouds and some sunshine. Wind will be a little bit breezy. Overnight down to 70 and cloudy. We'll get a mix of sunshine and clouds again on Saturday. Still windy and another hot one. Upper 80s on the high. Sunday and upper 80s and breezy Sunday. I'm staff meteorologist Steve Hamilton from the Triarch Weather Center.
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That'll be Tuesday from 5:30 to 7 p.m. at Conway Regional Medical Center. 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
2: Absolutely. Go by and see April. 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
3: 501-868-4626.
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4: From the Tri-Arc Weather Center, here's a look at your forecast. We're headed for 90 on the afternoon high today. Few clouds and some sunshine. Wind will be a little bit breezy. Overnight down to 70 and cloudy. We'll get a mix of sunshine and clouds again on Saturday. Still windy and another hot one. Upper 80s on the high. Sunday and upper 80s and breezy Sunday. I'm staff meteorologist Steve Hamilton from the Tri-Arc Weather Center.
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4: From the Triarch Weather Center, here's a look at your forecast. We'll have a mix of sunshine and clouds, a little bit breezy for the rest of today, and pretty hot, going up to 90. Overnight, cloudy and low 70s. We'll have some clouds to start the day on Saturday, but sunny in the afternoon, upper 80s and breezy. We'll get a sunny Sunday, breezy and upper 80s. I'm staff meteorologist Steve Hamilton from the Triarch Weather Center.
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3: From the Tri-Arc Weather Center, here's a look at your forecast. We'll have a mix of sunshine and clouds, a little bit breezy for the rest of today, and pretty hot, going up to 90. Overnight, cloudy and low 70s. We'll have some clouds to start the day on Saturday, but sunny in the afternoon, upper 80s and breezy. We'll get a sunny Sunday, breezy and upper 80s. I'm staff meteorologist Steve Hamilton from the Tri-Arc Weather Center.
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1: Well, as we told you yesterday, University of Arkansas reinstating its men's and women's tennis programs effective immediately. Arkansas first announced it would be axing its tennis programs April 24th, saying they were unable to provide the level of support necessary for the tennis programs to consistently compete in the SEC and nationally at the standard that our student athletes, coaches, and alumni and supporters deserve. This led to a public outcry and a viral online petition demanding the university bring tennis back. That petition signed by over 5,000 people. Now the athletic director, Hunter Yurecek, says tennis is coming back. For many drivers, the shock of high gas prices has become the new normal. Paying more at the pump since the Strait of Hormuz closure left drivers nationwide wanting a change. Now an Arkansas state rep, Kendon Underwood, has called for a special session to discuss suspending the state's gas tax for the next 3 months. Governor Sanders' office has released a statement saying we take affordability seriously, which is why she eliminated Arkansas's grocery tax and also cut the state's income tax. The governor will continue to explore all responsible options that actually bring down costs and keep Arkansas the number one state in the nation for the lowest cost of living. I'm Rick Walker in the First Community Bank Triarch 24-Hour News Center, where community comes first. Member FDIC.
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3: From the Triarch Weather Center, here's a look at your forecast. We'll have a mix of sunshine and clouds, a little bit breezy for the rest of today, and pretty hot, going up to 90. Overnight, cloudy and low 70s. We'll have some clouds to start the day on Saturday, but sunny in the afternoon, upper 80s and breezy. We'll get a sunny Sunday, breezy and upper 80s. I'm staff meteorologist Steve Hamilton from the Triarch Weather Center.
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Bingo! Conducted by the United Way of Central Arkansas, all bingo proceeds will benefit the United Way of Central Arkansas. It's happening on Monday, May 18th, but Friday is your deadline to buy tickets. You do need to be 18 or over to participate in bingo. You can join in between 3 and 5 p.m. on Friday, May 15th, in the lawn area of Maumelle Splash and Play Park, Lake Point Drive, for a special pop-up in the park featuring a fun afternoon celebrating Earth Day a little late and Arbor Day. This event is free. It is open to the public. And Friday night is hike night. You're going to look for some of the nocturnal creatures that call Pettigee Mountain home. Please bring along a flashlight, water, and wear sturdy shoes. This program will last about 45 minutes. It's Friday, 8 p.m. at Pettigee State Park. If you need more details, head to the website, triarcradio.com. 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I'm Jennifer Lipp with your Triarc Community Calendar on the new Big 92.7.

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3: From the Tri-Arc Weather Center, here's a look at your forecast. We'll have a mix of sunshine and clouds, a little bit breezy for the rest of today, and pretty hot, going up to 90. Overnight, cloudy and low 70s. We'll have some clouds to start the day on Saturday, but sunny in the afternoon, upper 80s and breezy. We'll get a sunny Sunday, breezy and upper 80s. I'm staff meteorologist Steve Hamilton from the Tri-Arc Weather Center.
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4: From the Triarch Weather Center, here's a look at your forecast. We'll have a mix of sunshine and clouds, a little bit breezy for the rest of today, and pretty hot, going up to 90. Overnight cloudy and low 70s. We'll have some clouds to start the day on Saturday, but sunny in the afternoon, upper 80s and breezy. We'll get a sunny Sunday, breezy and upper 80s. I'm staff meteorologist Steve Hamilton from the Triarch Weather Center.
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4: From the Tri-Arc Weather Center, here's a look at your forecast. We'll have a mix of sunshine and clouds, a little bit breezy for the rest of today, and pretty hot, going up to 90. Overnight, cloudy and low 70s. We'll have some clouds to start the day on Saturday, but sunny in the afternoon, upper 80s and breezy. We'll get a sunny Sunday, breezy and upper 80s. I'm staff meteorologist Steve Hamilton from the Tri-Arc Weather Center.
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1: Well, yesterday, the city of Maumelle marked a historic moment as Dustin Ivey officially named the third police chief in the history of the department. They're excited for the new chapter under Chief Ivey's leadership and look forward to the continued growth, service, and excellence that he brings to the department and the community. Today is Peace Officers Memorial Day. 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Today on Peace Officers Memorial Day, we all pause to remember their service and sacrifice, and we pray for the family members they left behind. Once again, that ceremony will be at 4:30 today at Simon Park. 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It's an opportunity to move faithfully forward together. Again, CBC Giving Day coming up June 16th. I'm Rick Walker in the First Community Bank Tri-Arc 24-Hour News Center, where community comes first. 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
3: From the Tri-Arc Weather Center, here's a look at your forecast. We'll have a mix of sunshine and clouds, a little bit breezy for the rest of today, and pretty hot, going up to 90. Overnight, cloudy and low 70s. We'll have some clouds to start the day on Saturday, but sunny in the afternoon, upper 80s and breezy. We'll get a sunny Sunday, breezy and upper 80s. I'm staff meteorologist Steve Hamilton from the Tri-Arc Weather Center.
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Cliff and Susan will be performing at City Hall Park. That's happening Thursday, 6 to 8 p.m. They'll have live music, food trucks, and yard games as well. And it's a night of dancing, dancing at dusk with the Southwest Steppers Dance Workout Class. The event is free. It's open to all. It's at Julius Breckling Riverfront Park in North Little Rock. That's happening Thursday, 6 to 7:30 p.m. Now, if you need more details, more information on these or other events, head to that website, triarcradio.com. 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I'm Jennifer Lipp with your Triarc Community Calendar on the new Big 92.7. 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
4: From the Tri-Arc Weather Center, here's a look at your forecast. We'll have a mix of sunshine and clouds, a little bit breezy for the rest of today, and pretty hot, going up to 90. Overnight, cloudy and low 70s. We'll have some clouds to start the day on Saturday, but sunny in the afternoon, upper 80s and breezy. We'll get a sunny Sunday, breezy and upper 80s. I'm staff meteorologist Steve Hamilton from the Tri-Arc Weather Center.
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3: From the Triarch Weather Center, here's a look at your forecast. We'll have a mix of sunshine and clouds, a little bit breezy for the rest of today, and pretty hot going up to 90. Overnight cloudy and low 70s. We'll have some clouds to start the day on Saturday, but sunny in the afternoon, upper 80s and breezy. We'll get a sunny Sunday, breezy and upper 80s. I'm staff meteorologist Steve Hamilton from the Triarch Weather Center.
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5: From the Tri-Arc Weather Center, here's a look at your forecast. We'll have a mix of sunshine and clouds, a little bit breezy for the rest of today, and pretty hot, going up to 90. Overnight, cloudy and low 70s. We'll have some clouds to start the day on Saturday, but sunny in the afternoon, upper 80s and breezy. We'll get a sunny Sunday, breezy and upper 80s. I'm staff meteorologist Steve Hamilton from the Tri-Arc Weather Center.
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1: Central Baptist College has announced two new coaching changes in two of its athletic programs. Dr. Aaron Brister leaving behind a successful 13-season run as the head baseball coach. He'll be taking over the men's and women's cross-country teams, which return this fall after a one-year break. Ryan Guyton was announced as Brister's replacement. Under Brister's leadership, Mustangs won 392 games and claimed American Midwest Conference tournament titles in 2016 and again this season. Well, the Pulaski County Fair returns for its sixth year at North Little Rock's Riverfront Park. It begins today and runs through the 24th. It's presented by Oaklawn and located along the north side of the Arkansas River. All kinds of things for all ages, rides and games, and the petting zoo features camels and pony rides. 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
8: From the Triarch Weather Center, here's a look at your forecast. We'll have a mix of sunshine and clouds, a little bit breezy for the rest of today, and pretty hot, going up to 90. Overnight, cloudy and low 70s. We'll have some clouds to start the day on Saturday, but sunny in the afternoon, upper 80s and breezy. We'll get a sunny Sunday, breezy and upper 80s. I'm staff meteorologist Steve Hamilton from the Triarch Weather Center.
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It's family fun at Laurel Park on Saturday, May 16th from 9 a.m. to noon. That's at 2310 Robinson Avenue in Conway. Characters in the Park 2026. Kids will have a chance to meet and take photos with their favorite characters. There's also going to be a balloon artist, short-legged petting zoo, and snow cones for the first 100 kids. Also Saturday, you can join in for the NAACP Jacksonville Community Health Fair. It's testing time. That's Saturday, 9 a.m. to 1 p.m. at 1026 Ray Road in Jacksonville. Diabetes and dental assessments and more. The event is free. It's open to the public. 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
4: From the Tri-Arc Weather Center, here's a look at your forecast. We'll have a mix of sunshine and clouds, a little bit breezy for the rest of today, and pretty hot, going up to 90. Overnight, cloudy and low 70s. We'll have some clouds to start the day on Saturday, but sunny in the afternoon, upper 80s and breezy. We'll get a sunny Sunday, breezy and upper 80s. I'm staff meteorologist Steve Hamilton from the Tri-Arc Weather Center.
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3: From the TriArch Weather Center, here's a look at your forecast. We'll have a mix of sunshine and clouds, a little bit breezy for the rest of today, and pretty hot, going up to 90. Overnight, cloudy and low 70s. We'll have some clouds to start the day on Saturday, but sunny in the afternoon, upper 80s and breezy. We'll get a sunny Sunday, breezy and upper 80s. I'm staff meteorologist Steve Hamilton from the TriArch Weather Center.
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3: From the Tri-Arc Weather Center, here's a look at your forecast. We'll have a mix of sunshine and clouds, a little bit breezy for the rest of today, and pretty hot, going up to 90. Overnight, cloudy and low 70s. We'll have some clouds to start the day on Saturday, but sunny in the afternoon, upper 80s and breezy. We'll get a sunny Sunday, breezy and upper 80s. I'm staff meteorologist Steve Hamilton from the Tri-Arc Weather Center.
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1: Central Baptist College has announced two new coaching changes in two of its athletic programs. Dr. Aaron Brister leaving behind his successful 13-season run as the head baseball coach. He'll be taking over the men's and women's cross-country teams, which return this fall after a one-year break. Ryan Guyton was announced as Brister's replacement. Under Brister's leadership, Mustangs won 392 games and claimed American Midwest Conference tournament titles in 2016 and again this season. Well, the Pulaski County Fair returns for its sixth year at North Little Rock's Riverfront Park. It begins today and runs through the 24th. It's presented by Oaklawn and located along the north side of the Arkansas River. All kinds of things for all ages, rides and games, and the petting zoo features camels and pony rides. 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I'm Rick Walker in the First Community Bank Triarch 24-Hour News Center, where community comes first. 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
4: From the Triarch Weather Center, here's a look at your forecast. We'll have a mix of sunshine and clouds, a little bit breezy for the rest of today, and pretty hot going up to 90. Overnight cloudy and low 70s. We'll have some clouds to start the day on Saturday, but sunny in the afternoon, upper 80s and breezy. We'll get a sunny Sunday, breezy and upper 80s. I'm staff meteorologist Steve Hamilton from the Triarch Weather Center.
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Do you love history? You can join a park interpreter to learn more about the local history while touring the 143-year-old Woolley Cabin. The cabin tour will be preceded by an optional easy half-mile hike on the cabin trail. That's Monday, 3 p.m. at Woolley Cabin at the Woolley Hollow State Park. Little Crafters invited to make jellyfish in Jacksonville on Monday. They're going to play sensory bins, make bubble towers, and make your very own jellyfish. That's Monday, 3:30 p.m. at the library in Jacksonville. And it's a caregiver support group in Maumelle on Tuesday. As a caregiver, family member, or friend of someone who has Alzheimer's or some other form of dementia or chronic illness, you might feel overwhelmed and frustrated. Sometimes it helps to talk it out with other people who understand. That's Tuesday at noon at the Lakes of Maumelle Health and Rehab. 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
3: From the Tri-Arc Weather Center, here's a look at your forecast. We'll have a mix of sunshine and clouds, a little bit breezy for the rest of today, and pretty hot, going up to 90. Overnight, cloudy and low 70s. We'll have some clouds to start the day on Saturday, but sunny in the afternoon, upper 80s and breezy. We'll get a sunny Sunday, breezy and upper 80s. I'm staff meteorologist Steve Hamilton from the Tri-Arc Weather Center.
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2: From the Triarch Weather Center, here's a look at your forecast. A few clouds for the overnight hours, are low around 70, and then we'll start off Saturday with some clouds, but turning sunny in the afternoon. It will be a little bit breezy, our high in the upper 80s. We're in the upper 60s and clear Saturday night. Sunday looks pretty good, breezy and sunny. Upper 80s again. I'm staff meteorologist Steve Hamilton from the Triarch Weather Center.
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0: Hello, it's Christina the Culture Queen, bringing you everything you need to know to be in the know and to be entertained. Culture, cuisine, entertainment, I'm Christina Munoz-Madsen and I've got you covered. It's Friday, so that means we're going to give you a glimpse of several entertainment options throughout this weekend. At Murray's Dinner Playhouse in Little Rock, it's Ken Ludwig's Baskerville. 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Terrible and hilarious, that is. 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And on Saturday night, Harry Potter and the Chamber of Secrets in concert at Robinson Center in downtown Little Rock. This concert features the film Harry Potter and the Chamber of Secrets in high definition on a giant screen, while a live orchestra performs John Williams' unforgettable score. 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You can go to robinsoncenter.com for tickets. And on Sunday, the Arkansas Symphony Orchestra Community Orchestra presents its spring concert, Sounds of the New World. It'll be at 7 p.m. at Calvary Baptist Church in Little Rock. Sounds of the New World brings together a vibrant and diverse program celebrating the richness of American musical traditions. And this concert is free and open to the public. And I hope you have a wonderful weekend. If you have entertainment options you'd like for us to share about, send me an email at ChristinaTheCultureQueen@gmail.com. I'm Christina the Culture Queen, bringing you everything you need to know to be in the know and be entertained.
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4: From the Tri-Arc Weather Center, here's a look at your forecast. A few clouds for the overnight hours, are low around 70, and then we'll start off Saturday with some clouds, but turning sunny in the afternoon. It will be a little bit breezy, our high in the upper 80s. We're in the upper 60s and clear Saturday night. Sunday looks pretty good, breezy and sunny, upper 80s again. I'm staff meteorologist Steve Hamilton from the Tri-Arc Weather Center.
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1: Well, as we told you yesterday, University of Arkansas reinstating its men's and women's tennis programs effective immediately. Arkansas First announced it would be axing its tennis programs April 24th, saying they were unable to provide the level of support necessary for the tennis programs to consistently compete in the SEC and nationally at the standard that our student athletes, coaches, and alumni and supporters deserve. This led to a public outcry and a viral online petition demanding the university bring tennis back. That petition signed by over 5,000 people. Now the athletic director, Hunter Yurecek, says tennis is coming back. For many drivers, the shock of high gas prices has become the new normal. Paying more at the pump since the Strait of Hormuz closure left drivers nationwide wanting a change. Now an Arkansas State Rep, Kendon Underwood, has called for a special session to discuss suspending the state's gas tax for the next 3 months. Governor Sanders' office has released a statement saying we take affordability seriously, which is why she eliminated Arkansas's grocery tax and also cut the state's income tax. The governor will continue to explore all responsible options that actually bring down costs and keep Arkansas the number one state in the nation for the lowest cost of living. I'm Rick Walker in the First Community Bank Tri-Arc 24-Hour News Center, where community comes first. 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
8: From the Tri-Arc Weather Center, here's a look at your forecast. A few clouds for the overnight hours, are low around 70, and then we'll start off Saturday with some clouds, but turning sunny in the afternoon. It will be a little bit breezy, our high in the upper 80s. We're in the upper 60s and clear Saturday night. Sunday looks pretty good, breezy and sunny, upper 80s again. I'm staff meteorologist Steve Hamilton from the Tri-Arc Weather Center.
0: 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Big 92.7.

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Searcy Parks and Recreation Summer Programs for Children put their list out. 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
2: From the Tri-Arc Weather Center, here's a look at your forecast. A few clouds for the overnight hours, are low around 70, and then we'll start off Saturday with some clouds, but turning sunny in the afternoon. It will be a little bit breezy, our high in the upper 80s. We're in the upper 60s and clear Saturday night. Sunday looks pretty good, breezy and sunny, upper 80s again. I'm staff meteorologist Steve Hamilton from the Tri-Arc Weather Center.
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2: From the Triarch Weather Center, here's a look at your forecast. A few clouds for the overnight hours, are low around 70, and then we'll start off Saturday with some clouds, but turning sunny in the afternoon. It will be a little bit breezy, our high in the upper 80s. We're in the upper 60s and clear Saturday night. Sunday looks pretty good, breezy and sunny, upper 80s again. I'm staff meteorologist Steve Hamilton from the Triarch Weather Center.
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3: From the Tri-Arc Weather Center, here's a look at your forecast. A few clouds for the overnight hours, are low around 70, and then we'll start off Saturday with some clouds, but turning sunny in the afternoon. It will be a little bit breezy, our high in the upper 80s. We're in the upper 60s and clear Saturday night. Sunday looks pretty good, breezy and sunny, upper 80s again. I'm staff meteorologist Steve Hamilton from the Tri-Arc Weather Center.
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1: Well, yesterday, the city of Maumelle marked a historic moment as Dustin Ivey officially named the third police chief in the history of the department. They're excited for the new chapter under Chief Ivey's leadership and look forward to the continued growth, service, and excellence that he brings to the department and the community. Today is Peace Officers Memorial Day. It was designated back in 1962 by President Kennedy. Today at 4:30, law enforcement from surrounding departments will come together at Simon Park to honor heroes and lay a single rose in memory of each of them. Today on Peace Officers Memorial Day, we all pause to remember their service and sacrifice, and we pray for the family members they left behind. Once again, that ceremony will be at 4:30 today at Simon Park. 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It's an opportunity to move faithfully forward together. Again, CBC Giving Day coming up June 16th. I'm Rick Walker in the First Community Bank Tri-Arc 24-Hour News Center, where community comes first. 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
3: From the Tri-Arc Weather Center, here's a look at your forecast. A few clouds for the overnight hours, are low around 70, and then we'll start off Saturday with some clouds, but turning sunny in the afternoon. It will be a little bit breezy, our high in the upper 80s. We're in the upper 60s and clear Saturday night. Sunday looks pretty good, breezy and sunny, upper 80s again. I'm staff meteorologist Steve Hamilton from the Tri-Arc Weather Center.
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That's happening Thursday, 6 to 8 p.m. They'll have live music, food trucks, and yard games as well. And it's a night of dancing at dusk with the Southwest Steppers Dance Workout Class. The event is free. It's open to all. It's at Julius Breckling Riverfront Park in North Little Rock. That's happening Thursday, 6 to 7:30 p.m. Now, if you need more details, more information on these or other events, head to that website, triarcradio.com. 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
4: From the Tri-Arc Weather Center, here's a look at your forecast. A few clouds for the overnight hours, are low around 70, and then we'll start off Saturday with some clouds, but turning sunny in the afternoon. It will be a little bit breezy.

0: are high in the upper 80s. We're in the upper 60s and clear Saturday night. Sunday looks pretty good, breezy and sunny, upper 80s again. I'm staff meteorologist Steve Hamilton from the TriArc Weather Center.
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3: From the Triarch Weather Center, here's a look at your forecast. A few clouds for the overnight hours, are low around 70, and then we'll start off Saturday with some clouds.